that its Radio 4 long-wave service will be shut down, bringing to an end nearly a century of long-wave radio transmission, a move some listeners have described as criminal. The service, broadcast on 198 kHz, has been transmitted from the Droitwich transmitting station for more than 90 years, reaching across the UK and beyond. Long-wave signals travel vast distances and are known for their reliability, particularly in areas where other radio or digital services struggle. But the BBC says the technology is now reaching the end of its life. And with listener numbers declining, investment in upgrades is no longer considered cost-effective. Most audiences, it says, have already moved to FM and digital platforms like DAB. The corporation has confirmed the service will close later in 2026, with at least 2 months' notice given to listeners. Daily on-air reminders will also help audiences switch to alternative ways of tuning in. A petition to save the service has gathered thousands of signatures, arguing long wave remains a vital lifeline, especially in rural areas with poor reception and limited internet access. For now, the countdown continues for one of radio's oldest and most far-reaching signals. If you have an item of community news where you live, please send it to info@radio9springs.com.

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2: From the Sky News Centre at 2. Iran has fired multiple waves of missiles towards northern Israel in a major escalation of tensions between the two countries. The Islamic Revolutionary Guard Corps says the attacks mark the start of what it calls a week of continuous strikes after Israel carried out raids on Hezbollah targets in southern Beirut. Most of the missiles appear to have been intercepted. Israel's military says Iran has made a grave mistake and has warned it's ready to strike back. Our reporter Adam Parsons is in Jerusalem.
3: Iran has now said that if there is any Israeli response, it will almost mechanically itself launch another wave. It says it has a list of Israeli targets that it is ready to go for.
2: A strong earthquake has just struck the southern Philippines. Several countries in the region, including the Philippines, Indonesia and Japan, have issued tsunami warnings. A Sikh community leader says members of his faith have been attacked every day since Vikram Digwa was sentenced for the murder of Henry Novak in Southampton. He says incidents have been reported across the country since police body cam footage showed the dying teenager being wrongly accused of racism. European leaders have been discussing how to bring the war in Ukraine to an end. Sir Keir Starmer hosted talks in London last night alongside Vladimir Zelensky and other allies. In sport, Alexander Zverev got a five-set win over Italian Flavio Cabolli in the final of the French Open tennis. The German second seed had been runner-up in three previous Grand Slam deciders. Zverev says it's an important victory.
4: If I would have lost this one, the self-belief would have gone down a lot. But now that I've won it, I feel like I can do it again.
2: England's cricketers got a 115-run victory over New Zealand on day four of the first test at Lord's, and Formula One Championship leader Kimi Antonelli made it five race wins in a row with victory at the Monaco Grand Prix. That's the latest. I'm Daisy Steele.
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6: A wet morning with some heavy rain at times before conditions gradually improve through the afternoon. Brighter weather follows from the west, although there'll still be a scattering of showers around. Feeling cool for early June with a high of 17 degrees. Sunset this evening, 9:23 p.m. Afterwards, a mix of clear spells and a few showers, with temperatures dipping away after dark. Looking ahead, it stays unsettled with a mixture of sunshine and showers on Tuesday and Wednesday before turning wetter and windier on Thursday.
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1: Brought to you by Leonardo of Yeovil, the home of British helicopters.
2: New figures released by Department for Environment, Food and Rural Affairs, or DEFRA, show how local councils across England are performing when it comes to recycling. And there's good news locally, with Somerset Council remaining in the top 10% of all authorities for recycling. The latest league tables show a recycling rate of 55.5%, placing Somerset 32nd out of 321 councils nationwide. Somerset Council says their success is down to the efforts of residents who continue to sort and recycle their waste carefully, and they also stress there's still room for improvement. A recent survey of household rubbish bins found that around 7% of what's being thrown away could be recycled at local recycling sites. Another 7% was made up of garden waste. Residents are being encouraged to compost at home where possible, helping return nutrients to the soil. Alternatively, garden waste can be taken to recycling centres free of charge or collected through a subscription service. For those unsure about how to recycle certain items, more information is available on the Somerset Council website. The message from the Somerset Council is, check before you throw and help push recycling rates even higher. If you have an item of community news from where you live, please send it to info@radio9springs.com.

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2: From the Sky News Centre at 3, Iran has launched waves of missiles towards Israel for the first time since the ceasefire was agreed in April. Tehran says the attack was in response to Israel's continued strikes in Lebanon. Israel's military says it intercepted all of the missiles and has warned it will retaliate. Iran's Revolutionary Guard Corps has issued this statement, which was broadcast on state television.
3: Our acceptance of the ceasefire on April the 8th was conditional upon the cessation of hostilities on all fronts. However, as always, the United States and the Zionist regime failed to uphold their commitments. They continued their aggression and crimes in Lebanon and repeated violated the ceasefire.
2: A powerful earthquake has struck the southern Philippines, prompting tsunami warnings in Indonesia and Japan. The quake measured at up to magnitude 7.8. Ukraine's president and his key European allies have agreed five conditions they say are needed for a just and lasting peace deal with Russia. After talks in London last night, Sir Keir Starmer, Emmanuel Macron and Friedrich Merz pledged their continued support for Kiev and called for a halt to the fighting. The leaders also stressed the importance of US involvement in any future negotiations. Volodymyr Zelensky says Ukraine has been forced to respond to Russian aggression.
4: We will not just silently die. And we will respond, and we will be stronger and stronger each day, day by day. That's why we show that our drones will come to them.
2: Denmark's team doctor says Christian Eriksen is doing well after collapsing in a friendly against Ukraine. The former Tottenham and Manchester United midfielder previously suffered a cardiac arrest during the Euros 5 years ago. England's cricketers made a positive start to their rebuild after a disappointing Ashes with a 115-run win against New Zealand on day four of the first test, and Italian Kimi Antonelli won the Monaco Grand Prix. That's the latest. I'm Daisy Steele.
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6: A wet morning with some heavy rain at times before conditions gradually improve through the afternoon. Brighter weather follows from the west, although there'll still be a scattering of showers around. Feeling cool for early June with a high of 17 degrees. Sunset this evening, 9:23 p.m. Afterwards, a mix of clear spells and a few showers, with temperatures dipping away after dark. Looking ahead, it stays unsettled with a mixture of sunshine and showers on Tuesday and Wednesday before turning wetter and windier on Thursday.
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1: Brought to you by Leonardo of Yeovil, the home of British helicopters.
2: Police are reminding the public that privately owned e-scooters remain illegal to use on public roads and spaces. Under current law, e-scooters can only be ridden on private land and only with the landowner's permission. That means they're not allowed on roads, pavements, cycle lanes, or in parks. Anyone caught using one of these in these areas could face prosecution as they're committing a criminal offence. Despite being widely available to buy, e-scooters are classed as motor vehicles. That brings legal requirements like a driving licence and insurance, neither of which can currently be obtained for private models, making their use in public effectively unlawful. Police say they're working with retailers to improve awareness, but stress that enforcement remains necessary, particularly in response to safety concerns and public complaints. There are some exceptions. Government-approved rental trials are running in selected areas where e-scooters can be used legally under strict conditions by licensed riders. Officers warn that those who break the rules risk having their scooter seized, receiving penalty points and facing charges, including for riding without insurance or a license. The message is clear. If it's privately owned, keep it off public spaces. If you have an item of community news from where you live, please send it to info@radio9springs.com.

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2: From the Sky News Centre at 4. Iran has fired multiple waves of missiles towards northern Israel in a major escalation of tensions between the two countries. The Islamic Revolutionary Guard Corps says the attacks mark the start of what it calls a week of continuous strikes after Israel carried out raids on Hezbollah targets in southern Beirut. Most of the missiles appear to have been intercepted. Israel's military says Iran has made a grave mistake and has warned it's ready to strike back. Our reporter Adam Parsons is in Jerusalem.
3: Iran has now said that if there is any Israeli response, it will almost mechanically itself launch another wave. It says it has a list of Israeli targets that it is ready to go for.
2: A strong earthquake has just struck the southern Philippines. Several countries in the region, including the Philippines, Indonesia and Japan, have issued tsunami warnings. A Sikh community leader says members of his faith have been attacked every day since Vikram Digwal was sentenced for the murder of Henry Novak in Southampton. He says incidents have been reported across the country since police body cam footage showed the dying teenager being wrongly accused of racism. European leaders have been discussing how to bring the war in Ukraine to an end. Keir Starmer hosted talks in London last night alongside Volodymyr Zelensky and other allies. In sport, England's cricketers won the first test against New Zealand by 115 runs on day four at Lord's. Captain Ben Stokes says his side adapted well to the tricky playing surface.
4: You're never sure what you're going to get presented with in terms of conditions or whatever it may be, and I thought the way that we identified the conditions that was in front of us this week and identified the way that we thought we needed to go about it, we did that very quickly, and I think that's a huge contribution as to why we've came out with the win this week.
2: Formula One Championship leader Kimi Antonelli took victory at an event for Monaco Grand Prix, and Alexander Zverev is the French Open tennis champion after being a runner-up in the three previous Grand Slam finals. That's the latest. I'm Daisy Steele.
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6: A wet morning with some heavy rain at times before conditions gradually improve through the afternoon. Brighter weather follows from the west, although there'll still be a scattering of showers around. Feeling cool for early June with a high of 17 degrees. Sunset this evening, 9:23 p.m. Afterwards, a mix of clear spells and a few showers, with temperatures dipping away after dark. Looking ahead, it stays unsettled, with a mixture of sunshine and showers on Tuesday and Wednesday, before turning wetter and windier on Thursday.
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1: Brought to you by Leonardo of Yeovil, the home of British helicopters.
2: You open your messages expecting a meme, and instead, it's something you didn't ask for. Unwanted, explicit images or videos, often called cyber flashing, a growing concern. It's when someone sends sexual content without consent, typically for their own gratification or to shock, humiliate or distress the person receiving it. In the past year alone, there have been 110 reports of cyber flashing across the Avon and Somerset police area. While some may brush it off as a joke, police warn the impact can be serious, causing anxiety, embarrassment, fear, and lasting distress. Officers also say those responsible can go on to commit more serious offences. Cyber flashing became a criminal offence in England and Wales in January 2024 under the Online Safety Act. Anyone found guilty could face up to 2 years in prison, a fine or both, and may be placed on the sex offenders register. It can happen through social media, messaging apps, dating platforms, or even in public spaces via Bluetooth or AirDrop. If you receive an explicit image you didn't ask for, don't respond. Block the sender and report it by calling the non-emergency number 101. If you can, keep evidence. Police say reporting these incidents can help prevent further harm. And if you are affected, support is available. If you have an item of community news from where you live, please send it to info@radio9springs.com.

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2: From the Sky News Centre at 5. Iran has launched waves of missiles towards Israel for the first time since the ceasefire was agreed in April. Tehran says the attack was in response to Israel's continued strikes in Lebanon. Israel has returned fire, claiming to have hit military targets in central Iran. Iran's Revolutionary Guard Corps has issued this statement, which was broadcast on state television.
3: Our acceptance of the ceasefire on April the 8th was conditional upon the cessation of hostilities on all fronts. However, as always, the United States and the Zionist regime failed to uphold their commitments. They continued their aggression and crimes in Lebanon and repeatedly violated the ceasefire.
2: At least one person has died after a powerful earthquake struck the southern Philippines, triggering tsunami warnings in Indonesia and Japan. The quake, which measured magnitude 7.8, has caused buildings to collapse. European leaders have been discussing how to bring the war in Ukraine to an end. Keir Starmer hosted talks in London last night alongside Volodymyr Zelensky and other allies. A Sikh community leader says members of his faith have been attacked every day since Vikram Digwa was sentenced for the murder of Henry Novak in Southampton. He says incidents have been reported across the country since police body cam footage showed the dying teenager being wrongly accused of racism. This man attended a Sikh march in London yesterday where concerns were raised about the backlash.
4: Some people have not come down this week with us due to like feeling unsafe. Obviously on the way here there was someone shouting, put away the knife, put away the knife on the way here. So there's definitely that feeling within the Sikh community that, you know, that feeling of unsafety, that targeting.
2: In sport, England's cricketers made a positive start to their rebuild after a disappointing Ashes with a 115-run win against New Zealand on day four of the first test at Lord's. Italian Kimi Antonelli has won the Monaco Grand Prix and Alexander Zverev is the French Open tennis champion after being a runner-up in three previous Grand Slam finals. That's the latest. I'm Daisy Steele.
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6: A wet morning with some heavy rain at times before conditions gradually improve through the afternoon. Brighter weather follows from the west, although there'll still be a scattering of showers around. Feeling cool for early June with a high of 17 degrees. Sunset this evening, 9:23 p.m. Afterwards, a mix of clear spells and a few showers, with temperatures dipping away after dark. Looking ahead, it stays unsettled, with a mixture of sunshine and showers on Tuesday and Wednesday, before turning wetter and windier on Thursday.
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1: Brought to you by Leonardo of Yeovil, the home of British helicopters.
2: Somerset Council has announced plans to build 580 new council homes over the next 5 years, placing housing at the heart of a new long-term strategy for the county. Developed in partnership with Homes in Somerset, the Social Housing Development Strategy aims to deliver high-quality, energy-efficient homes by March 2031. The focus is on affordability, sustainability, and meeting the needs of Somerset's diverse communities, helping to create safe, secure places for people to live. The Council says the scheme will support residents' physical, mental, and social well-being, with low-carbon homes designed to promote independence whilst reducing energy costs and tackling fuel poverty. The strategy also looks at expanding housing into rural areas, recognising their unique challenges, while addressing complex housing needs and supporting displaced people. Projects already completed include developments in Minehead and Taunton, with further schemes currently underway in Bridgewater and Taunton. Councillor Frederica Smith-Roberts says the plan sets out a bold and inclusive vision, built on strong partnerships with landowners, developers, and local communities. She says it goes beyond bricks and mortar, aiming to strengthen communities, support economic growth, and respond to climate change, ensuring everyone in Somerset has access to a safe and affordable home. If you have an item of community news from where you live, please send it to info@radio9springs.com.

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0: Matea American Diner, off the A303 at Sparkford near Yeovil. Delicious.
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2: A long-standing part of Britain's broadcasting landscape is set to fall silent. The BBC has confirmed that its Radio 4 long-wave service will be shut down, bringing to an end nearly a century of long-wave radio transmission.

Most audiences, it says, have already moved to FM and digital platforms like DAB. The corporation has confirmed the service will close later in 2026, with at least 2 months' notice given to listeners. Daily on-air reminders will also help audiences switch to alternative ways of tuning in. A petition to save the service has gathered thousands of signatures, arguing long wave remains a vital lifeline, especially in rural areas with poor reception and limited internet access. For now, the countdown continues for one of radio's oldest and most far-reaching signals. If you have an item of community news where you live, please send it to info@radio9springs.com.

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2: From the Sky News Centre at 6, tensions have flared in the Middle East as Israel launches retaliatory strikes on Iran after coming under fire from Iranian missiles. Iran's Revolutionary Guard says their attacks were in response to Israel's continued targeting of Lebanon. The exchange of fire is the first since a fragile ceasefire came into effect in April. More from our US correspondent David Blevins in Washington.
3: We have also heard from the Pentagon, by the way. They say there has been no US military involvement in defending Israel against these Iranian strikes, but that it is, in their words, an active situation and they are continuing to monitor it.
2: The number of deaths linked to long waits in emergency departments across England has risen almost tenfold over the past decade. The Royal College of Emergency Medicine claims there were 15,860 excess deaths in 2025. President Dr. Ian Higginson says it's unacceptable.
4: If this was any other part of society, or indeed any other part of the health service, this would be a national scandal. And our patients deserve the attention that they are not getting. We're calling on the government to stop the quick fixes and to start coming up with long-term strategic solutions.
2: The NHS says it's bringing down waiting times outside A&E departments. Meanwhile, newly released figures show hundreds of patients have been harmed in England in so-called never events. Overall, 121 of the incidents related to foreign objects like cotton wool balls or guide wires being left inside someone after surgery. There are calls for a full trafficking investigation to be launched into the activities of former Harrods boss Mohamed Al-Fayed. More than 400 allegations of sexual misconduct have been made against the late billionaire. Denmark's team doctor says Christian Eriksen is doing well after collapsing in a friendly against Ukraine. The former Tottenham midfielder previously suffered a cardiac arrest on the pitch at Euro 2020. And finally, Broadway's biggest night of the year saw Liberation take top prize at the 2026 Tony Awards. John Lithgow won Best Leading Actor in a Play for his portrayal of Roald Dahl in Giant. That's the latest. I'm Chris Milligan.
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6: A wet morning with some heavy rain at times before conditions gradually improve through the afternoon. Brighter weather follows from the west, although there'll still be a scattering of showers around. Feeling cool for early June with a high of 17 degrees. Sunset this evening, 9:23 p.m. Afterwards, a mix of clear spells and a few showers, with temperatures dipping away after dark. Looking ahead, it stays unsettled, with a mixture of sunshine and showers on Tuesday and Wednesday, before turning wetter and windier on Thursday.
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2: New figures released by Department for Environment, Food and Rural Affairs, or DEFRA, show how local councils across England are performing when it comes to recycling. And there's good news locally, with Somerset Council remaining in the top 10% of all authorities for recycling. The latest league tables show a recycling rate of 55.5%, placing Somerset 32nd out of 321 councils nationwide. Somerset Council says their success is down to the efforts of residents who continue to sort and recycle their waste carefully, and they also stress there's still room for improvement. A recent survey of household rubbish bins found that around 7% of what's being thrown away could be recycled at local recycling sites. Another 7% was made up of garden waste. Residents are being encouraged to compost at home where possible, helping return nutrients to the soil. Alternatively, garden waste can be taken to recycling centres free of charge or collected through a subscription service. For those unsure about how to recycle certain items, more information is available on the Somerset Council website. The message from the Somerset Council is, check before you throw and help push recycling rates even higher. If you have an item of community news from where you live, please send it to info@radio9springs.com.

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3: A wet morning with some heavy rain at times before conditions gradually improve through the afternoon. Brighter weather follows from the west, although there'll still be a scattering of showers around. Feeling cool for early June with a high of 17 degrees. Sunset this evening, 9:23 p.m. Afterwards, a mix of clear spells and a few showers, with temperatures dipping away after dark. Looking ahead, it stays unsettled with a mixture of sunshine and showers on Tuesday and Wednesday before turning wetter and windier on Thursday.

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1: Brought to you by Leonardo of Yeovil, the home of British helicopters.
2: Police are reminding the public that privately owned e-scooters remain illegal to use on public roads and spaces. Under current law, e-scooters can only be ridden on private land and only with the landowner's permission. That means they're not allowed on roads, pavements, cycle lanes or in parks. Anyone caught using one of these in these areas could face prosecution as they're committing a criminal offence. Despite being widely available to buy, e-scooters are classed as motor vehicles. That brings legal requirements like a driving licence and insurance, neither of which can currently be obtained for private models, making their use in public effectively unlawful. Police say they're working with retailers to improve awareness, but stress that enforcement remains necessary, particularly in response to safety concerns and public complaints. There are some exceptions. Government-approved rental trials are running in selected areas where e-scooters can be used legally under strict conditions by licensed riders. Officers warn that those who break the rules risk having their scooter seized, receiving penalty points and facing charges, including for riding without insurance or a license. The message is clear. If it's privately owned, keep it off public spaces. If you have an item of community news from where you live, please send it to info@radio9springs.com.

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2: From the Sky News Centre at 7, a fragile ceasefire in the Middle East is on the brink of collapse after tensions escalated overnight between Iran and Israel. Tehran launched missile strikes on Israel in retaliation for their continued hits on Lebanon. And Israel has fired back despite Donald Trump reportedly telling Benjamin Netanyahu not to respond. Alex Gandler is a spokesperson for the Israeli embassy in the UK. He insists that Washington understands Israel's position.
3: The relationship is good and will continue to be good. There are challenges regarding Iran and regarding Hezbollah, and I think it's something that needs to be very clear. We need to end this once and for all.
2: Hundreds of NHS patients in England have been harmed due to errors that should have never happened between 2025 and this year. They include operations on wrong body parts and surgical gloves being left behind after procedures. At least four people have died and 200 injured after an earthquake struck southern Philippines. The 7.8 magnitude quakes caused buildings to collapse and damaged infrastructure. There are calls for a full trafficking investigation to be launched as part of a police probe into Mohammed Al-Fayed. More than 400 allegations of sexual misconduct have been made against the late Harrods owner, dating between 1977 and 2014. Shanta Sundarasan says she's been fighting for justice after being assaulted over three decades ago.
4: It's impacted my family. It's impacted the manner in which I've approached my jobs. I've been petrified to be in rooms on my own. It's had a profound impact, and I'm just glad that now I'm able to heal a little bit.
2: Denmark midfielder Christian Eriksen is recovering in hospital after collapsing in a friendly against Ukraine. He'd previously suffered a cardiac arrest 5 years ago on the pitch at Euro 2020. And actor John Lithgow has made history by becoming the oldest man to win a Tony Award. The 80-year-old won Best Lead Actor for his role as Roald Dahl in Giant, which he also performed on London's West End. That's the latest. I'm Chris Milligan.
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6: A wet morning with some heavy rain at times before conditions gradually improve through the afternoon. Brighter weather follows from the west, although there'll still be a scattering of showers around. Feeling cool for early June with a high of 17 degrees. Sunset this evening, 9:23 p.m. Afterwards, a mix of clear spells and a few showers, with temperatures dipping away after dark. Looking ahead, it stays unsettled with a mixture of sunshine and showers on Tuesday and Wednesday before turning wetter and windier on Thursday.
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6: Good morning, welcome to Breakfast on Radio Nine Springs. Ross filling in for Vicky today. Some great stuff on the way, including a new one from Paul McCartney on the other side of this from Ace of Base.

morning. It's Ross with you here on Radio 9 Springs for breakfast. Filling in for Vicky. She'll be back with you tomorrow. Today, me one more time. Unto the breach, dear friends. Unto the breach. On the half hour, local news. I've been flicking through the bulletin over on Facebook this morning with the lovely picture of Thomas the Tank Engine. This is due to the fact that Somerset Council has said that the plans for a new railway station at Langport still awaiting approval. It's like the hokey cokey. It's neither in nor out. I don't know if they're shaking it all about. Hopefully they might be, or they might not be. Depends how you feel about shaking it all about. I'll tell you what I will give you very soon. We've got a classic by Billy Ocean, and I promised you a new one by Paul McCartney, and I'm going to deliver right now. This is great. This is his new track. This is Come Inside.

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0: Well, if your alarm clock didn't work, that'll get you going. Sigma, Take That. That was Cry. Brilliant stuff. I'm really looking forward to seeing Take That in about a week's time now. Next Tuesday, I'm off to Cardiff. It's the only circumstance that our brave Wales go to see Take That at the Millennium. Not the Millennium. What's it called now? I thought it was called the Millennium. It's called the Principality. There you go. Big arena. Only been there once before to see wrestling. So unless something goes seriously wrong between Gary Barlow and Mark Owen, this will be an entirely new experience for me. It'll be great, no doubt. Talking of great, Elton John up next.
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1: I'm Steve Haig. Plans for a new railway station in Langport remain stalled in Whitehall, according to Somerset Council. Council says it's committed to delivering a station for the town, but that the final decision rests with the Department for Transport. If approved, the station will be built off the A372 Wincanton Road in Hewish Episcopi. Mecca has closed its bingo hall in Taunton after 45 years, saying rising operating costs have made the venue financially unviable. The Grade 2 listed building on Corporation Street originally opened as a cinema in 1932 and is owned by Somerset Council. A Roman gold ring discovered near Ilminster is set to go on public display at the Museum of Somerset. Known as the Ilminster Ring and found by a metal detectorist in 2018, it's believed to date from around AD 297. And Somerset Council says the water fountains in Yeovil's Triangle in Lower Middle Street are being switched off during very hot weather. The council says the fountains are being turned off when temperatures exceed 25 Celsius because additional treatment and monitoring would be needed to keep the water safe. And the weather with Brotherwood Servicing and MOT. 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Call 01935 713559. The day will start wet with rain gradually easing from the west this afternoon with brighter but showery weather still possible. Feeling cold for early June. Yesterday of 17 Celsius. Next news is the national news at the top of the hour.
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That's Mojo with Chillin'. And about this time, Vicky would give you the thought of the day. I'm not quite that deep on a Monday morning, especially since I haven't had too much coffee yet. A coffee, yes. Two coffees, no. After two coffees, maybe I can give you something slightly philosophical. Instead, what I'll give you is what's on the cards for the rest of the day here on Radio 9 Spring. Steve Carpenter at 10 with the classic years. Then you've got Rick Simmons for lunch, 12 until 2. Vicky's going to be back with you at 3 for the home run. And then you've got me for 3 more hours, lucky you, during drive time today, at which point I will have had several coffees and probably be winding down for the day. And then Robson James wrapping things up 7 till 9 with the People's Playlist. Brilliant show, always worth a listen. Robbo comes up with some great stuff in and out every single week. So check that one out. And right now, check this one out. Back to the 80s with Cher.

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1: Denmark's team doctor says Christian Eriksen is doing well after collapsing in a friendly against Ukraine. The former Tottenham and Manchester United midfielder previously suffered a cardiac arrest on the pitch in their opening match against Finland at Euro 2020 5 years ago. Meanwhile, Northern Ireland aim to disrupt France's final World Cup preparations when the two teams meet in a friendly this evening. Michael O'Neill's men go into the game in Lille on the back of Thursday night's 1-0 win over Guinea. England's cricketers made a positive start to their rebuild after a disappointing Ashes with a 115-run win against New Zealand on day four of the first test. Ben Stokes' side bowled out their opponents for 138 in their second innings before lunch at Lord's. Meanwhile, England have their penultimate warm-up match ahead of the Women's T20 World Cup against Australia this afternoon. The tournament hosts go into the clash in Cardiff on the back of Tuesday's six-wicket win against India. Italian Kimi Antonelli has seen his lead at the top of the Formula One drivers' standings stretched to 66 points after winning the Monaco Grand Prix. It's now five victories in a row for the Mercedes driver, who finished ahead of Lewis Hamilton. Alexander Zverev is the French Open tennis champion after being a runner-up in three previous Grand Slam finals. The German second seed got past Flavio Caboli in an epic five-set decider, which lasted over 4 hours in Paris.
2: I think last year was one of the most difficult moments in my tennis career, and this year it's one of the happiest moments in my tennis career, and it's a very different feeling right now.
1: And Katie Bolter gets her grass court season underway this afternoon at the Queen's Club Championship. The British number three faces Leila Fernandez of Canada in London.
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0: The latest by Chicane and Moya. That was Who Do You Give Your Love To? I give a great deal of love to that track. I really like that one. Coming up soon, we're going to have some local history and we are going back. Oh, we're going back a fair way here. It's 129 years to 1907. That was quick arithmetic. I might be wrong. I don't think I am. I'm not going to give you time to think about it. I'll tell you, up next is Alphabeat.
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2: Slow moving in town on Lysander Road, Preston Road, Coombe Street Lane, Thorne Lane, Western Avenue and Bunford Lane. Also mild delays on the Sherborne Road heading out of town. Then in Sherborne, a touch of traffic on New Road and Horse Castles Lane. And in Crewkerne, mild delays on South Street. Then a touch of slow moving traffic in Chard on East Street and 4th Street. Minor stationary

0: Traffic on the A358 from Taunton heading towards the Southfield roundabout. Then slow through Ash on Main Street. Also slow on the A37 southbound towards the Podmore roundabout. And that's all for now.
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0: It all started like this.
1: Madonna, I Feel So Free. That's the Peggy Goo remix. That feels very much like one of her late 80s songs, doesn't it? And talking of going back in time, let's go back to 1907. No, not when Madonna was young, although you might think so. I can tell you, in history, local history specifically, on this day in 1907, a crowd gathered in Bath to watch a demonstration of what was being advertised then as a horseless carriage race through the city's streets. A horseless carriage race. Motor cars were still a novelty at that point. Many spectators had never seen more than one or two at a time. So contemporary reports describe the residents of the area leaning from windows and shopkeepers standing in doorways as a small convoy of vehicles made its way through the city. And one driver reportedly spent more time repairing his machine than driving it. That sounds familiar. Another became lost and followed the wrong route entirely, no doubt getting stuck in the traffic-like system of Yeovil, which even in 1907 was still very annoying. So there you go. 1907, cars on the road as a novelty, but no doubt just as many potholes as we face today.

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2: From the Sky News Centre at 8, Iran has launched waves of missiles towards Israel for the first time since the ceasefire was agreed in April. Tehran says the attack was in response to Israel's continued strikes in Lebanon. Israel has returned fire, claiming to have hit military targets in central Iran. Iran's Revolutionary Guard Corps has issued this statement, which was broadcast on state television.
3: Our acceptance of the ceasefire on April the 8th was conditional upon the cessation of hostilities on all fronts. However, as always, the United States and the Zionist regime failed to uphold their commitments. They continued their aggression and crimes in Lebanon and repeatedly violated the ceasefire.
2: Meanwhile, stock markets in Asia have fallen in response to the escalating violence, with the price of oil rising again. In London, the FTSE 100 opened shortly. In other news, Keir Starmer is reportedly poised to announce a ban on social media for under-16s within the next 10 days. The Prime Minister is said to be preparing to unveil the plans to restrict online activity to protect young people from harmful content. It follows a nationwide consultation that closed last month. Our political correspondent Alex Rogers says the details are still unclear.
4: The Times is saying that he wants to stop some high-risk platforms while allowing access to some that are maybe a bit safer. So we don't really know what that looks like. So it does feel like maybe the debate around that could prolong things as well. Is there a bit more of kicking the can down the road?
2: More than 400 so-called never events have happened in the NHS in England in the past 12 months. They include having the wrong body part operated on or items being left inside patients after surgery. Four people have been killed by an earthquake in the Philippines. The quake, which measured magnitude 7.8, has caused buildings to collapse and damaged infrastructure. And finally, Denmark's team doctor says Christian Eriksen is doing well after collapsing in a friendly against Ukraine. The former Tottenham and Manchester United midfielder previously suffered a cardiac arrest on the pitch at Euro 2020 more than 5 years ago. That's the latest. I'm Chris Milligan.
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6: A wet morning with some heavy rain at times before conditions gradually improve through the afternoon. Brighter weather follows from the west, although there'll still be a scattering of showers around. Feeling cool for early June with a high of 17 degrees. Sunset this evening, 9:23 p.m. Afterwards, a mix of clear spells and a few showers, with temperatures dipping away after dark. Looking ahead, it stays unsettled, with a mixture of sunshine and showers on Tuesday and Wednesday, before turning wetter and windier on Thursday.
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Good morning, ROW with you here on Breakfast for Radio Nine Springs. Sitting in for Vicky today. She'll be back with you tomorrow. That was the Talking Heads, Road to Nowhere, at 8:07. It's Monday the 8th of June. Local news today, a couple of interesting points. Mecca has closed its Taunton Bingo after 45 years, rising operating costs. It's the same old story everywhere right now, isn't it? Very, very troubling times. Also, Somerset Council has refused plans for 50 homes in Broadway near Ilminster. Steve Haig will fill you in on all the local news at the half hour. Meanwhile, I'll be giving you some more great music right now. A new one from Calvin Harris and Jazzy.

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2: Lewis Hamilton says it was amazing to have the support of Kim Kardashian at yesterday's Monaco Grand Prix. The pair have reportedly been together since the start of the year. The Ferrari Formula One driver, who finished second in the race, says he's grateful as she supports him every day. Broadway's biggest night of the year saw Liberation take the top prize at the 2026 Tony Awards. John Lithgow won Best Leading Actor in a Play for his portrayal of Roald Dahl in Giant. The ceremony in New York also featured anniversary performances from Chicago, A Chorus Line, Rent, and The Book of Mormon, with Pink hosting the event. Nicola Walker says she's delighted to be part of the new comedy Alice and Steve. The Disney Plus show, which is out today, follows two longtime friends who fall out after one starts dating the other one's daughter. Nicola, who plays Alice, says she understands exactly why her character reacts the way she does in the show.
3: Alice is completely correct in everything she does, because that's Alice, that's what Alice thinks. But as a viewer, it made me think, this is such great writing, because this is more so complicated, actually.
2: Twilight star Taylor Lautner has revealed he and his wife Tay are expecting a baby girl. The couple shared the news in a social media gender reveal video after announcing the pregnancy earlier this year. Lautner says he's always dreamed of being a girl dad and can't wait to welcome their daughter into the world.
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1: It's the 8th of June, and today it's the 66th birthday for Mick Hucknall of Simply Red.

Mick Hucknall, Simply Red. He turned 66 today. Other musical birthdays, Bonnie Tyler turned 75 and Tom Grennan is 31. That's the birthday battle today, and that's up for vote right now over on Instagram. It'll be up for vote about midday on Facebook. I'm picking Tom Grennan in that one, in that Bonnie wasn't the best singer, a bit shouty, even back when she was in her prime. These days, forget about it. I saw her a few years ago at Rewind, interviewed her, lovely lady, really nice. But no, the voice is gone. Tom Grennan, however, initially didn't like him. Saw him on a few of these shows where you do the comedy stuff, you know, these panel shows. And he's actually pretty funny. Witty guy, gave his music a chance, really liked it. So I'm behind him. Tom Grennan, 31 today. Nick Rhodes, Duran Duran, he's 64. Kanye West, 49 years of age, with an IQ to match, it would seem. Rob Pilatus of Milli Vanilli, who didn't sing on his songs. Kanye, take note. It's a good option for you. Milli Vanilli's Rob would have been 62 today. He passed away a number of years ago. Joel Dommett, who is on everything. Frankly, I'm surprised he's not hosting this show right now. He's 41. And Colin Baker turns 83 today. Colin Baker, of course, the Doctor.

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2: Touch of stationary traffic on Coombe Street Lane. Then queuing in both directions on the Preston Road, Lyde Road towards Sherborne Road, Mudford Hill and Lark Hill Road. And slow on the Ilchester Road, Bunford Lane and the Western Relief Road, as well as Lysander Road and Watercombe Lane. Sherborne, minor traffic on Horse Castles Lane and New Road. Then Chard, mild queuing traffic heading west on East Street. Then stationary for a few minutes on the 358 from Taunton, heading towards the 303 at the Southfields roundabout. Delays also joining at the Southfields from Horton Cross. Then it's slow on the 303 westbound approaching the Cartgate roundabout and slow southbound on the A37 towards the Pottermore roundabout.
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0: Shakira and Burna Boy with Die Die. That is the theme for the World Cup this year, the Football World Cup. Wonder if they're going to be playing that during football matches. God, I hope not. I find football excruciating enough to start with. To play that for 90 minutes over the top of it, I can handle it for 2 minutes 58. But I tell you what, if the chant performance of that song is anything to go by, the World Cup's not going to be great this year. That plunged into the top 100 at about number 98 this past week. It's not threatening Ariana Grande at the top anytime soon. Teddy Swims on the way. Bad Dreams up next.
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1: I'm Steve Haig. Plans for a new railway station in Langport remain stalled in Whitehall, according to Somerset Council. Council says it's committed to delivering a station for the town, but that the final decision rests with the Department for Transport. If approved, the station would be built off the A372 Wincanton Road in Hewish Episcopi. Mecca has closed its bingo hall in Taunton after 45 years, saying rising operating costs have made the venue financially unviable. The Grade 2 listed building on Corporation Street originally opened as a cinema in 1932 and is owned by Somerset Council. A Roman gold ring discovered near Ilminster is set to go on public display at the Museum of Somerset. Known as the Ilminster Ring and found by a metal detectorist in 2018, it's believed to date from around AD 297. And Somerset Council says the water fountains in Yeovil's Triangle in Lower Middle Street are being switched off during very hot weather. The council says the fountains are being turned off when temperatures exceed 25 Celsius because additional treatment and monitoring would be needed to keep the water safe. And the weather with Brotherwood Servicing and MOT, need a service or MOT, call 01935 713559. The day will start wet with rain gradually easing from the west this afternoon with brighter but showery weather still possible. Feeling cold for early June, highs today of 17 Celsius. Next news is the national news at the top of the hour.
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Paloma Faith, one of her biggest hits in the UK. That was New York. Right now, Breakfast Banger Time. Love this segment. A chance to play a song you don't hear very often, but is well worth the hearing. So I set myself the challenge today, looking at the surrounding songs. We've just had Paloma Faith from the noughties. We've got Delamitri coming up from the 90s. We've got some Ed Sheeran. We've got some Gladys Knight. We've got lots of things, but we don't have an 80s song, or didn't have an 80s song in this half of the show. So that was part one, an 80s song that you haven't heard for a while. I've got about 3 minutes 45 to spin. So I went and I dug through the back catalogue of records, and I've come up with one that you don't hear very much from this guy, one of the most popular, influential, phenomenal artists of all time. I'm talking Michael Jackson, and especially with the film having been released recently, he's in the charts with three different songs right now in the top 20. The one I'm going to play you right now isn't one of them. It's one of the ones that's been forgotten, and it shouldn't have been because it's great. This is Pretty Young Thing.

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1: Denmark's team doctor says Christian Eriksen is doing well after collapsing in a friendly against Ukraine. The former Tottenham and Manchester United midfielder previously suffered a cardiac arrest on the pitch in their opening match against Finland at Euro 2025 years ago. Meanwhile, Northern Ireland aim to disrupt France's final World Cup preparations when the two teams meet in a friendly this evening. Michael O'Neill's men go into the game in Lille on the back of Thursday night's 1-0 win over Guinea. England's cricketers made a positive start to their rebuild after a disappointing Ashes with a 115-run win against New Zealand on day four of the first test. Ben Stokes' side bowled out their opponents for 138 in their second innings before lunch at Lord's. Meanwhile, England have their penultimate warm-up match ahead of the Women's T20 World Cup against Australia this afternoon. The tournament hosts go into the clash in Cardiff on the back of Tuesday's 6-wicket win against India. Italian Kimi Antonelli has seen his lead at the top of the Formula One drivers' standings stretch to 66 points after winning the Monaco Grand Prix. It's now 5 victories in a row for the Mercedes driver, who finished ahead of Lewis Hamilton. Alexander Zverev is the French Open tennis champion after being a runner-up in 3 previous Grand Slam finals. The German second seed got past Flavio Caboli in an epic 5-set decider, which lasted over 4 hours in Paris.
2: I think last year was one of the most difficult moments in my tennis career, and this year it's one of the happiest moments in my tennis career, and it's a very different feeling right now.
1: And Katie Bolter gets her grass court season underway this afternoon at the Queen's Club Championship. The British number 3 faces Leila Fernandez of Canada in London.
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0: Jerob with Stay. Love that track. Great tune. On the way, before the end of the hour, Ed Sheeran, Delamitri, and right now let's check on the traffic.
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0: Ilchester Road into the five-way stationary for a couple of minutes and stationary elsewhere on Westfield Road and Coombs Street Lane. Then queuing on Thorn Lane, Preston Road, Western Avenue, Bunford Lane with slow-moving traffic on the Sherborne Road, Lysander Road, Western Relief Road and Watercombe Lane. Lucerne slow to the centre of town on both South Street and East Street and a little slow across Chard Town Centre, East Street and 4th Street. It's queuing on the 358 heading towards the 303 at the Southfields roundabout. Then a little slow through town centres in Martock, Ash and Hurst. Delays in Langport, mild stationary traffic on Bow Street and queuing on Newtown Road. And also queuing southbound on the A37 Lidford on Foss at the Cross Keys Junction.
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2: From the Sky News Centre at 9, a fragile ceasefire in the Middle East is on the brink of collapse after tensions escalated overnight between Iran and Israel. Tehran launched missile strikes on Israel in retaliation for their continued hits on Lebanon. And Israel has fired back despite Donald Trump reportedly telling Benjamin Netanyahu not to respond. Alex Gandler is a spokesperson for the Israeli embassy in the UK. He insists that Washington understands Israel's position.
3: The relationship is good and will continue to be good. There are challenges regarding Iran and regarding Hezbollah, and I think it's something that needs to be very clear. We need to end this once and for all.
2: The government insists it will be taking action on children's access to social media ahead of an expected announcement from the Prime Minister in the next 10 days. It could include a blanket ban for under 16, similar to one in Australia. But Minister Baroness Jackie Smith says nothing's been agreed yet.
4: This isn't a question of whether we will act on some of the concerns around social media use for young people. It's what we should most appropriately do. So we're looking at international evidence, we're looking at what we've heard from young people and parents themselves, but also what the expert evidence tells us.
2: A government consultation ended last month. A man will appear in court later after being charged with the alleged rape of two teenage girls in Great Yarmouth last month. Romanian national Madalin Alinka was stopped at the port of Dover trying to re-enter the UK. New data suggests almost 16,000 deaths were linked to long waits in England's emergency departments last year. The Royal College of Emergency Medicine says the figure's risen almost tenfold over the past decade. Denmark midfielder Christian Eriksen's undergoing tests in hospital after collapsing on the pitch during their friendly with Ukraine. The team's doctor says he's doing well. And finally, actor John Lithgow's made history by becoming the oldest man to win a Tony Award. The 80-year-old won Best Lead Actor for his role as Roald Dahl in Giant, which he also performed on London's West End. That's the latest. I'm Chris Milligan.
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6: 59. A wet morning with some heavy rain at times before conditions gradually improve through the afternoon. Brighter weather follows from the west, although there'll still be a scattering of showers around. Feeling cool for early June with a high of 17 degrees. Sunset this evening, 9:23 p.m. Afterwards, a mix of clear spells and a few showers, with temperatures dipping away after dark. Looking ahead, it stays unsettled with a mixture of sunshine and showers on Tuesday and Wednesday before turning wetter and windier on Thursday.
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George Michael, Praying for Time. What a great tune from a great, great talent. It is 8 minutes past nine. It's Monday the 8th of January. It's ROW with you, filling in for Vicky on Breakfast this morning. Thanks for joining us on Radio Nine Springs. Local news on the half hour. Some of the headlines I'll give you right now. The Ilminster Ring, a Roman gold ring discovered in 2018, is to go on display at the Museum of Somerset. Something to look forward to there. And Somerset Council says that Yeovil's triangle fountains are switched off during very hot weather to maintain water safety standards. So when you're really hot and want some water, don't look to the concrete pit in Yeovil. It is dry as a bone. Right, on the way, we have got some JT, Justin Timberlake, and right now, the new one, and it's a great one, by The Script. If I stand-

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2: Lewis Hamilton says it was amazing to have the support of Kim Kardashian at yesterday's Monaco Grand Prix. The pair have reportedly been together since the start of the year. The Ferrari Formula One driver, who finished second in the race, says he's grateful as she supports him every day. Broadway's biggest night of the year saw Liberation take the top prize at the 2026 Tony Awards. John Lithgow won Best Leading Actor in a Play for his portrayal of Roald Dahl in Giant. The ceremony in New York also featured anniversary performances from Chicago, A Chorus Line, Rent, and The Book of Mormon, with Pink hosting the event. Nicola Walker says she's delighted to be part of the new comedy Alice and Steve. The Disney Plus show, which is out today, follows two longtime friends who fall out after one starts dating the other one's daughter. Nicola, who plays Alice, says she understands exactly why her character reacts the way she does in the show.
3: Alice is completely correct in everything she does, because that's Alice, that's what Alice thinks. But as a viewer, it made me think, this is such great writing, because this is more so complicated, actually.
2: Twilight star Taylor Lautner has revealed he and his wife Tay are expecting a baby girl. The couple shared the news in a social media gender reveal video after announcing the pregnancy earlier this year. Lautner says he's always dreamed of being a girl dad and can't wait to welcome their daughter into the world.
0: Breakfast on Radio Nine Springs with Ross Owen Williams.

Justin Timberlake, Can't Stop the Feeling. Love that track. Great, great tune. 22 minutes past 9, Monday the 8th of June. Still to come, we're going to get the party started with Pink. And right now, it's the Doobie Brothers.

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1: I'm Steve Haig. Plans for a new railway station in Langport remain stalled in Whitehall, according to Somerset Council. Council says it's committed to delivering a station for the town, but that the final decision rests with the Department for Transport. If approved, the station would be built off the A372 Wincanton Road in Hewish Episcopi. Mecca has closed its bingo hall in Taunton after 45 years, saying rising operating costs have made the venue financially unviable. The Grade 2 listed building on Corporation Street originally opened as a cinema in 1932 and is owned by Somerset Council. A Roman gold ring discovered near Ilminster is set to go on public display at the Museum of Somerset. Known as the Ilminster Ring and found by a metal detectorist in 2018, it's believed to date from around AD 297. And Somerset Council says the water fountains in Yeovil's Triangle in Lower Middle Street are being switched off during very hot weather. The council says the fountains are being turned off when temperatures exceed 25 Celsius because additional treatment and monitoring would be needed to keep the water safe. And the weather, with Brotherwood Servicing and MOT, need a service or MOT, call 01935 713559. The day will start wet with rain gradually easing from the west this afternoon, with brighter but showery weather still possible. Feeling cold for early June, highs today of 17 Celsius. Next news is the national news at the top of the hour.
0: 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Breakfast on Radio Nine Springs with Ross Owen Williams.

The Water Boys with the Whole of the Moon. Good morning. It's ROW with you here on Breakfast, Radio 9 Springs. Filling in for Vicky today. She's away taking care of a little bit of family business that needs to get taken care of. So you got me for at least the next 28 minutes. There we go. I'll be back with you at drive time, just in case you haven't got your fill of me, 6 hours of me. God, even my parents would say no. In fact, especially my parents would say no. Fear not, in less than half an hour, Steve Carpenter coming at you with the classic years. And then later on in the day, Rick Simmons with you for 2 great hours at lunch, 12 until 2. Check out Rick. He is a fantastic host, keeps the show going really well. Great choice of music, gives you some great tidbits of information about the songs, about the artists that he loves during his show. Really fantastic lunchtime companion. So do check out Rick from midday onwards. Right now, I want you to check out a new artist who, weirdly enough, came to my attention because I know her dad. I did some training, recruitment training, for James Caan a number of years ago, and there were 4 people in the whole UK who James chose to give his recruitment training. I was one of them, and a chap called Jason Jones was one of the other ones, and we got talking about life in general. He said, hearing that I was a radio presenter, my daughter is starting to do stuff in music, and she was, and she did, and she kept doing it. And here she is. She's doing really well. She's performed on Dua Lipa's tour in the America recently, opening for her at Madison Square Garden. And now she's releasing singles. I think she's going to do really well because this is brilliant. This is Alessi Rose with Skin.

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0: Wrapping up my stint on Breakfast with you today with one of my all-time favourites, the Bangles, Eternal Flame. It's about to hit 10 o'clock. Steve Carpenter is ready for you after the national news. The Classic Years up next.
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3: From the Sky News Centre at 10, Iran's Revolutionary Guard says it's begun a full week of continuous strikes after firing missiles towards Israel overnight. Tehran says it's in response to continued Israeli attacks on Lebanon. Despite Donald Trump warning not to respond, Israel carried out airstrikes in Iran. Former Israeli Prime Minister Naftali Bennett says they have a right to defend themselves.
4: We were attacked last night by dozens of Iranian ballistic missiles, and any independent sovereign country has to defend itself. We did nothing to provoke this attack.
3: The Prime Minister has confirmed he wants to see a ban on young people sending and receiving sexually explicit images. Keir Starmer's called on tech companies operating in the UK to introduce device controls to prevent the images being sent. Speaking at London Tech Week, the PM warned firms the government will step in if they don't comply with his demand.
5: This is not an impossible challenge. These are some of the most innovative companies in the world, and I believe they can solve it. But if they choose not to, then we will act and we will change the law.
3: Meanwhile, the Prime Minister could be on the verge of announcing a ban on children accessing what are described as harmful online platforms. It's reported Keir Starmer's decided to proceed after speaking to bereaved parents. A man will appear in court later after being charged with the alleged rape of two teenage girls in Great Yarmouth last month. Romanian national Madalina Linca was stopped at the port of Dover trying to re-enter the UK. More than 400 so-called never events have happened in the NHS in England in the past 12 months. They include things like having the wrong body part operated on. And finally, Denmark's team doctor says he's spoken with Christian Eriksen this morning and says he's doing well. The midfielder collapsed during their friendly against Ukraine. Morten Boesen says he believes he'll be discharged from hospital soon. That's the latest from Sky News. I'm Chris Milligan.
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0: A wet morning with some heavy rain at times before conditions gradually improve through the afternoon. Brighter weather follows from the west, although there'll still be a scattering of showers around. Feeling cool for early June with a high of 17 degrees. Sunset this evening, 9:23 p.m. Afterwards, a mix of clear spells and a few showers, with temperatures dipping away after dark. Looking ahead, it stays unsettled with a mixture of sunshine and showers on Tuesday and Wednesday before turning wetter and windier on Thursday.
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Steve Harley and Cockney Rebel and Mrs. Raffles, Man, It Was Mean. And we kicked off the classic years on a Monday with Sister Sledge and Mama Never Told Me. And we're in the 1970s for part one of the classic years today. So let's get into song number three on the classic years. Here's the Doobie Brothers and Take Me in Your Arms and Rock Me.

0: Johnny Nash and Tears on My Pillow. We're in the 70s in the classic years, part one. And on the 2nd of June in the 70s year that we're looking for, snow showers occurred across the country, even as far south as London. This last happened in June in 1761. On the 5th of June, 67% of voters support continuing membership of the EEC in a referendum. And on the 9th of June, proceedings in Parliament were broadcast on radio for the very first time. It's the Classic Years on Radio 9 Springs.
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Ray Stevens and Misty, the Bee Gees and Jive Talking, and Frankie Valli and Swearing to God, rounding off the 70s year on the Classic Years on a Monday here at Radio Nine Springs. And that 70s year was 1975. Okay, out of the 70s and into the 90s.

0: That's the beautiful South, and that's Everybody's Talking. So we've moved out of the 70s, we're in the 90s for part two of the classic years. And on the way, we've got Ace of Base, Don't Turn Around. And coming up next, Eddie Reader and Patience of Angels.
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Ace of Base and Don't Turn Around. Before that, Eddie Reader and Patience of Angels were in the 1990s on the Classic Years Part 2. And in the 90s year that we're looking for, on the 13th of June, the Conservatives suffered their worst election results in a century, winning a mere 18 out of the 87 nation seats on the European Parliament elections. The resurgent Labour Party, still without a leader, as the search for a successor to the late John Smith continued, won 62 seats. On the 15th of June, Britain's railways ground to a virtual standstill with a strike by more than 4,000 signalling staff. And on the 30th of June, magistrates in Gloucester charged Fred West with a total of 11 murders believed to have been committed between 1967 and 1987. And this was in the charts for Mariah Carey. It's called Anytime You Need a Friend.

0: All For One, and I Swear. Rounding off the 90s year on the classic years, that 90s year was 1994. So 1975 and 1994 on today's classic years. And tomorrow I'll be back at 10 in the morning and 9 in the evening, and we'll be in the 1980s. And the noughties.
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3: From the Sky News Centre at 11, Iran and Israel have fired missiles at each other for the first time since a fragile ceasefire came into force in April. Tehran says it begins a week of continuous strikes. They say it's in retaliation for Israeli attacks on Lebanon. The Prime Minister says he wants to see tech firms block children from sending and receiving nude images on their devices. He's told industry leaders to bring in the changes voluntarily or the law will be changed. Former Safeguarding Minister Jess Phillips quit her job over what she claimed was the slow progress on measures tackling violence against women and girls. She's welcomed the move.
4: Even if what we were announcing today was the actual legislation, that would still take nigh on a year. So asking the tech companies to do it and then legislating, it has the potential to make this happen quicker. I only wish that we had done this a year ago.
3: A 19-year-old woman's died after gunshots were heard at a house in North London. A murder investigation's been launched following the incident in Finchley in the early hours of this morning. The Sikh Federation is calling for a public inquiry into the catastrophic multi-agency failures surrounding the death of Henry Novak. The teenager was stabbed to death by 23-year-old Vikram Digwa last year. There have been calls for a change in the law which allows members of the religion to carry ceremonial daggers. Dabindajit Singh's from the organisation.
5: People like Digwa shouldn't be carrying around offensive weapons if they've got a violent tendency. And my understanding of the new law that went through at the end of April, if you carry a bladed weapon with the intention of committing violence, it's up to 7 years imprisonment.
3: Mauritius says it hasn't received any US proposal on the Chagos Islands. It was reported in The Telegraph that Donald Trump was considering buying the island after the planned handover from the UK. And Denmark's team doctor says he thinks Christian Eriksen will be discharged from hospital soon. It's after the midfielder collapsed during their friendly with Ukraine yesterday. That's the latest. I'm Chris Milligan.
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6: A wet morning with some heavy rain at times before conditions gradually improve through the afternoon. Brighter weather follows from the west, although there'll still be a scattering of showers around. Feeling cool for early June with a high of 17 degrees. Sunset this evening, 9:23 p.m. Afterwards, a mix of clear spells and a few showers, with temperatures dipping away after dark. Looking ahead, it stays unsettled with a mixture of sunshine and showers on Tuesday and Wednesday before turning wetter and windier on Thursday.
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1: Brought to you by Leonardo of Yeovil, the home of British helicopters.
2: You open your messages expecting a meme, and instead, it's something you didn't ask for. Unwanted, explicit images or videos, often called cyber flashing, a growing concern. It's when someone sends sexual content without consent, typically for their own gratification or to shock, humiliate or distress the person receiving it. In the past year alone, there have been 110 reports of cyber flashing across the Avon and Somerset police area. While some may brush it off as a joke, police warn the impact can be serious, causing anxiety, embarrassment, fear, and lasting distress. Officers also say those responsible can go on to commit more serious offences. Cyber flashing became a criminal offence in England and Wales in January 2024 under the Online Safety Act. Anyone found guilty could face up to 2 years in prison, a fine or both, and may be placed on the sex offenders register. It can happen through social media, messaging apps, dating platforms, or even in public spaces via Bluetooth or AirDrop. If you receive an explicit image you didn't ask for, don't respond. Block the sender and report it by calling the non-emergency number 101. If you can, keep evidence. Police say reporting these incidents can help prevent further harm. And if you're affected, support is available. If you have an item of community news from where you live, please send it to info@radio9springs.com.

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1: I'm Steve Haig. Plans for a new railway station in Langport remain stalled in Whitehall, according to Somerset Council. Council says it's committed to delivering a station for the town, but that the final decision rests with the Department for Transport. If approved, the station would be built off the A372 Wincanton Road in Hewish Episcopi. Mecca has closed its bingo hall in Taunton after 45 years, saying rising operating costs have made the venue financially unviable. The Grade 2 listed building on Corporation Street originally opened as a cinema in 1932 and is owned by Somerset Council. A Roman gold ring discovered near Ilminster is set to go on public display at the Museum of Somerset. Known as the Ilminster Ring and found by a metal detectorist in 2018, it's believed to date from around AD 297. And Somerset Council says the water fountains in Yeovil's Triangle in Lower Middle Street are being switched off during very hot weather. The council says the fountains are being turned off when temperatures exceed 25 Celsius because additional treatment and monitoring would be needed to keep the water safe. And the weather, with Brotherwood Servicing and MOT, need a service or MOT, call 01935 713559. The day will start wet with rain gradually easing from the west this afternoon, with brighter but showery weather still possible. Feeling cold for early June, highs today of 17 Celsius. Next news is the national news at the top of the hour.
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2: From the Sky News Centre at midday, Keir Starmer has told tech companies to block children from being able to send or receive explicit images or face a ban. The government wants devices to have inbuilt controls as a safeguard. A consultation on how to regulate children's access to the internet ended last month. Conservative leader Kemi Badenoch wants an outright social media ban.
3: Banning certain features is not enough. Social media is for adults, not for children. These platforms are designed to be addictive, and social media companies should not be profiting off young people's anxiety, mental health or depression.
2: The mum of Barnaby Webber, who was stabbed to death by Valdo Calicane in Nottingham in 2023, says every single agency failed to protect the public. Emma Webber says that after weeks of a public inquiry, the families of the three victims have learned multiple chances to stop the tragedy were missed.
4: Mental health services failed to treat and manage. Police repeatedly failed to act. Agencies didn't talk. Individuals chose to look the other way. Warnings were ignored. And the fear of stigma and bias was placed above safety and duty.
2: She's called for a meeting between the government and bereaved families to discuss what needs to change. The Prime Minister says he's deeply concerned about the situation in the Middle East. Tensions are rising as tit-for-tat missile fire has been exchanged between Israel and Iran. A 19-year-old woman has died after gunshots were heard at a house in North London. The victim died at the scene in Dale Grove in Finchley just after midnight. More than 400 so-called never events have happened in the NHS in England in the past 12 months. They include things like having the wrong body part operated on. And finally, the actor John Lithgow's made history by becoming the oldest man to win a Tony Award. The 80-year-old won Best Lead Actor for his role as Roald Dahl in Giant, which he also performed on London's West End. That's the latest from Sky News. I'm Chris Milligan.
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6: Largely dry this evening across the east, but scattered showers further west will tend to spread a little further east overnight. A rather chilly night for June, a minimum temperature of 7 degrees Celsius. Sunrise 5 a.m, then a day of sunshine and scattered showers across the region. These showers possibly turning heavy in places with the risk of thunder. Remaining on the rather cool side, a maximum temperature tomorrow of 16 degrees Celsius.
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Calvin Harris and Jazzy, Satisfy, Simply Red and New Flame as well. Radio 9 Springs, here we are then, start of another week. It is Monday, it is lunchtime. Hope things are good with you. Hope they're not too chaotic like they are in my world. Completely forgot, I don't know if you do this, completely forgot that there was a Sainsbury's delivery coming this morning. It just arrived just before I headed to the studio to record the show. Otherwise, that could have been a little bit unfortunate with it sitting, rotting on the doorstep or whatever. Or even worse, of course, I could have forgotten that I'd ordered and just put the one item in the basket and then failed to remember to update the basket, so you get delivered like one thing on your shopping list at your doorstep. So it could have been worse. Gary Barlow on the way for you, and this is Sheryl Crow at Radio 9 Springs.

0: McFadden and Whitehead, Ain't No Stopping Us Now. Gary Barlow's incredible as well. 20 past 12. Latest local news in the next 10 minutes. If you've ever wondered why Yeovil's triangle fountains get switched off regularly at this time of year, we'll tell you why in the news in the next 10 minutes. Also, a little bit later on this hour, I've got one of my favourite featured artists to play for you, an absolute belter, coming up for you before 1 o'clock. And also play a Go West, Call Me, in just a moment.
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1: I'm Steve Haig. Somerset Council says the water fountains in Yeovil's Triangle in Lower Middle Street are having to be switched off during very hot weather. The council says the fountains are being turned off when temperatures exceed 25 Celsius because additional treatment and monitoring would be needed to keep the water safe. A Roman gold ring discovered near Ilminster is to go on public display at the Museum of Somerset. Known as the Ilminster Ring and found by a metal detectorist in 2018, it's believed to date from around AD 297. Mecca has closed its bingo hall in Taunton after 45 years, saying rising operating costs have made the venue financially unviable. The Grade 2 listed building on Corporation Street originally opened as a cinema in 1932. And plans for a new railway station in Langport remain stalled in Whitehall, according to Somerset Council. The council says it's committed to delivering a station for the town, but that the final decision rests with the Department for Transport. If approved, the station would be built off the A372 Wincanton Road in Hewish Episcopi. And the weather outlook up to Thursday with Wessex Internet, your full fibre broadband provider connecting the countryside. Staying unsettled with a mixture of sunshine and showers tomorrow and on Wednesday before turning wet and windy on Thursday. Temperatures a little below average for the time of year. Next news is the national news at the top of the hour.
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0: It's Hold Me in the Dark with Radio 9 Springs. This is Rick looking after lunchtimes, as always, Monday through Friday. Vicky, as always, looks after the breakfast show at 7am, but also comes back for the home run at 3 o'clock in the afternoon as well. Ross Owen Williams is regularly here with Dry Time at 4 o'clock, and that is the case I can confirm today as well. And then, because it's Monday, the People's Playlist with Robson James happens at 7 o'clock, where he comes up with a theme, you come up with a song that fits the subject, and he plays it on the radio for you. It's kind of quite simple in that respect, but means there's a nice couple of surprises musically every single Monday night from 7. Details on our Facebook pages. Once he's come up with tonight's topic, he'll update you on Facebook. Freddie Mercury on the way for you, and another of my favourite featured artists, definitely. Well, okay, so a few people have been called the Queen of Pop in their time, but I think she is our current Queen of Pop. Play her very soon.
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It's Radio 9 Springs. Hello, this is Rick, another of my favourite featured artists to play for you right now. You know you've made it in the music industry when you're known just by your first name. In fact, in any kind of showbiz, if you're just known by that first name, then you know you've made it. And this time around, we're talking Kylie. You don't need to say Minogue. When you say Kylie, you know who you're talking about. Going to celebrate with one of her songs in just a second. But just to give you the story about Kylie, you probably, if you're a certain age, will remember her very fondly from the days of Neighbours, where she played Charlene alongside Scott, who was the character, played by Jason Donovan. Both of them from that era went on to have hugely successful music careers. They actually did a duet together, especially for you. But it's the whole Stock Aitken and Waterman era, and very good it was too. But then she kind of went through all kinds of different sort of styles over the years. She sort of teamed up with the likes of Nick Cave and did some sort of slightly more grungier music. But also was going out with Michael Hutchence from INXS. So kind of had those influences to her. Then had the kind of the sort of the dancey era of the early 2000s where it's sort of spinning around and can't get it out of my head. And is still absolutely brilliant today. Done Glastonbury so many times. Won so many awards. I mean, you name it, whether it be Grammys, whether it be arias, you name it, they've all come her way. Frequently referred to as the Princess of Pop, I would now say the Queen of Pop. She should definitely take that crown. She is Kylie.

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2: From the Sky News Centre at 1, the Prime Minister has given tech companies an ultimatum to stop children sending and receiving explicit images on their devices. Sir Keir Starmer's told them to implement changes or face new legislation. Conservative leader Kemi Badenoch says he needs to get them off social media rather than take piecemeal action. Lib Dem deputy leader Daisy Cooper's questioned the timing of the announcements.
3: I just find it desperately sad that it has taken almost 2 years for the Prime Minister to do this. And I think it's desperately sad that he's now doing it in the context of a leadership challenge rather than doing it because it's the right thing to do.
2: The families of three people who were stabbed to death in Nottingham in 2023 say they were let down by multiple agencies. A public inquiry into the killings has highlighted several occasions where interventions should have been made with the attacker Valdo Kallocane. Sir Keir Starmer has called for a return to the ceasefire in the Middle East. Iran and Israel have begun firing on each other again for the first time since April. Iran says the strikes are retaliation for Israel's continued attacks on Hezbollah in Lebanon. The Prime Minister says he's deeply concerned.
4: It is really important that all parties get back to a ceasefire. There are serious negotiations going on towards a lasting peace. It's really important that we give them every chance of success.
2: A man described as a senior lieutenant in the Kinahan organised crime gang has been sentenced to 24 years in prison at a Dublin court. 40-year-old Sean McGovern admitted involvement in the Hutch-Kinahan gangland feud, which led to the murder of Noel Kerwin in December 2016. Latvia's armed forces say its airspace is now safe after a drone was shot down this morning. It was destroyed by a French fighter jet based in Lithuania. And Denmark's team doctor says he's spoken with Christian Eriksen after he collapsed during their game with Ukraine yesterday. Morten Boesen said the midfielder's doing well and he hopes he'll be discharged from hospital soon. That's the latest. I'm Chris Milligan.
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6: Largely dry this evening across the east, but scattered showers further west will tend to spread a little further east overnight. A rather chilly night for June, a minimum temperature of 7 degrees Celsius. Sunrise 5 a.m, then a day of sunshine and scattered showers across the region. These showers possibly turning heavy in places with the risk of thunder. Remaining on the rather cool side, a maximum temperature tomorrow of 16 degrees Celsius.
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real chills to the end of that. Love it. The script, Man in the Arena, Diana Ross upside down as well. Radio 9 Springs, Monday lunchtime, 10 minutes past one. And lots of things going on in and around the Avon and South Somerset. 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There's everything from the June Wild Women get together a little bit later on this week, the West Bay Vintage Rally, martial arts classes, a vehicle show, old baby mackerel at the Carriford Community Hall. And Tuesday night, I always mention this, it's sort of comes as a triumvirate of the Yeovil Whirlwinds doing their baseball training at Bradford Abbas Sports and Recreational Club, the karate going on at Long Sutton Village Hall near Langport, and the People's Choir at St Peter's Church in Yeovil. So much variety, so many good things going on in and around our area. We love to keep you up to date on those events pages at radio9springs.com. Okay, Rihanna, Don't Stop the Music on the way for you, and this with a backing from Michael Jackson. And a brilliant tune from SWV, Sisters with Voices. It's right here, with a bit of human nature in there as well. It's Radio 9 Springs.

0: It's Rihanna, Don't Stop the Music, SWV right here as well. Radio 9 Springs, Monday lunchtime, 19 minutes past one. Latest local news for you very soon. Have you heard about the Ilminster Ring? It's certainly got discovered last decade. We will tell you more about it and how you can get to see it in the next 10 minutes in the news. Also, Phil Collins and Pink playing very soon.
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1: I'm Steve Haig. Somerset Council says the water fountains in Yeovil's Triangle in Lower Middle Street are having to be switched off during very hot weather. The council says the fountains are being turned off when temperatures exceed 25 Celsius because additional treatment and monitoring would be needed to keep the water safe. A Roman gold ring discovered near Ilminster is to go on public display at the Museum of Somerset. Known as the Ilminster Ring and found by a metal detectorist in 2018, it's believed to date from around AD 297. Mecca has closed its bingo hall in Taunton after 45 years, saying rising operating costs have made the venue financially unviable. The Grade 2 listed building on Corporation Street originally opened as a cinema in 1932. And plans for a new railway station in Langport remain stalled in Whitehall, according to Somerset Council. The council says it's committed to delivering a station for the town, but that the final decision rests with the Department for Transport. If approved, the station would be built off the A372 Wincanton Road in Hewish Episcopi. And the weather outlook up to Thursday with Wessex Internet, your full fibre broadband provider connecting the countryside. Staying unsettled with a mixture of sunshine and showers tomorrow and on Wednesday before turning wet and windy on Thursday. Temperatures a little below average for the time of year. Next news is the national news at the top of the hour.
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0: Straight in Nine Springs. Hello, this is Rick. That's Marshmello, Portugal the Man, Phoenix, Cascada, Evacuate the Dance Floor as well. We're on FM right across the Yeovil and South Somerset. 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That should sort you out with listening, whatever you're up to this Monday lunchtime. Another of my favourite featured artists on the way for you in the next 10 minutes' time. I have a button on my kit here that I can use very rarely, but I'm going to do it for you now. Here we go.
1: The man that I will be featuring in the next 10 minutes has a voice like this. Oh, yes.
0: That's on the way. There we go. In about 10 minutes' time. Favourite featured artist in a moment.
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1: It's Radio 9 Springs. Hello, this is Rick, another of my favourite featured artists to play for you right now. A man who was born in 1944, was an amazing R&B soul and disco singer, but also a songwriter, actor and record producer. Two-time Grammy Award winner, known for an amazing voice, very deep voice. You'll be kind of guessing who I'm talking about, especially when I say that some of the big hits were Can't Get Enough of Your Love, Babe, and You're the First, the Last, My Everything. Yeah, we're talking about Barry White. 20 studio albums over his time, and you have to be really confident to put together your own 40-piece orchestra with his sort of the orchestra that he sort of put together in the 70s. Continued with the solo acts 70s through until the early 80s, and just brought out some of the best disco, soul and sort of loved up tunes of the time. And I think it was his voice that drove it over the years. Sadly, no longer with us, but what a legacy. He's Barry White.

0: It all started like this.
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3: From the Sky News Centre at 2, Sir Keir Starmer has told tech companies to block children from being able to send or receive explicit images or face a ban. The government wants devices to have inbuilt controls as a safeguard. A consultation on how to regulate children's access to the internet ended last month. Conservative leader Kemi Badenoch wants an outright social media ban.
4: Banning certain features is not enough. Social media is for adults, not for children. These platforms are designed to be addictive, and social media companies should not be profiting off young people's anxiety, mental health or depression.
3: The mom of Barnaby Webber, who was stabbed to death by Valdo Calicane in Nottingham in 2023, says every single agency failed to protect the public. Emma Webber says that after weeks of public inquiry, the families of the three victims have learned multiple chances to stop the tragedy were missed.
5: Mental health services failed to treat and manage. Police repeatedly failed to act. Agencies didn't talk. Individuals chose to look the other way. Warnings were ignored. And the fear of stigma and bias was placed above safety and duty.
3: She's called for a meeting between the government and bereaved families to discuss what needs to change. In other news, Sir Keir Starmer has called for a return to the ceasefire in the Middle East. Iran and Israel have begun firing on each other again for the first time since April. A 19-year-old woman has died after gunshots were heard at a house in North London. The victim was pronounced dead at the scene in Dale Grove and Finchley in the early hours of this morning. BP says it's paid £1.2 billion in tax in the UK last year. It includes £422 million from the energy windfall tax. And Molly Mae Hague revealed her and Tommy Fury's new baby is a boy. They've shared a video of his big sister Bambi meeting him for the first time. That's the latest. I'm Stevie Shillinglaw.
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7: Largely dry this evening across the east, but scattered showers further west will tend to spread a little further east overnight. A rather chilly night for June, a minimum temperature of 7 degrees Celsius. Sunrise 5 a.m, then a day of sunshine and scattered showers across the region. These showers possibly turning heavy in places with the risk of thunder. Remaining on the rather cool side, a maximum temperature tomorrow of 16 degrees Celsius.
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1: Brought to you by Leonardo of Yeovil, the home of British helicopters.
2: Somerset Council has announced plans to build 580 new council homes over the next 5 years, placing housing at the heart of a new long-term strategy for the county. Developed in partnership with Homes in Somerset, the Social Housing Development Strategy aims to deliver high-quality, energy-efficient homes by March 2031. The focus is on affordability, sustainability, and meeting the needs of Somerset's diverse communities, helping to create safe, secure places for people to live. The Council says the scheme will support residents' physical, mental, and social well-being, with low-carbon homes designed to promote independence whilst reducing energy costs and tackling fuel poverty. The strategy also looks at expanding housing into rural areas, recognising their unique challenges, while addressing complex housing needs and supporting displaced people. Projects already completed include developments in Minehead and Taunton, with further schemes currently underway in Bridgewater and Taunton. Councillor Frederica Smith-Roberts says the plan sets out a bold and inclusive vision, built on strong partnerships with landowners, developers and local communities. She says it goes beyond bricks and mortar, aiming to strengthen communities, support economic growth and respond to climate change, ensuring everyone in Somerset has access to a safe and affordable home. If you have an item of community news from where you live, please send it to info@radio9springs.com.

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1: I'm Steve Haig. Somerset Council says the water fountains in Yeovil's Triangle in Lower Middle Street are having to be switched off during very hot weather. The council says the fountains are being turned off when temperatures exceed 25 Celsius because additional treatment and monitoring would be needed to keep the water safe. A Roman gold ring discovered near Ilminster is to go on public display at the Museum of Somerset. Known as the Ilminster Ring and found by a metal detectorist in 2018, it's believed to date from around AD 297. Mecca has closed its bingo hall in Taunton after 45 years, saying rising operating costs have made the venue financially unviable. The Grade 2 listed building on Corporation Street originally opened as a cinema in 1932. And plans for a new railway station in Langport remain stalled in Whitehall, according to Somerset Council. The council says it's committed to delivering a station for the town, but that the final decision rests with the Department for Transport. If approved, the station would be built off the A372 Wincanton Road in Hewish Episcopi. And the weather outlook up to Thursday with Wessex Internet, your full fibre broadband provider connecting the countryside. Staying unsettled with a mixture of sunshine and showers tomorrow and on Wednesday before turning wet and windy on Thursday. Temperatures a little below average for the time of year. Next news is the national news at the top of the hour.
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2: From the Sky News Centre at 3, the Prime Minister has warned tech companies they have 3 months to bring in changes to smartphones that stop children accessing adult content. Keir Starmer says manufacturers need to activate built-in features that prevent under-16s taking, sharing or viewing nude images. If firms don't comply, the government will bring in legislation leading to fines or criminal liability. Here's former safeguarding minister Jess Phillips.
3: The technology already exists and I have seen it live in action. I want to see the operating systems leaders look very, very fast at how they can stop children taking naked images of themselves. I believe that Apple and Google could probably do this overnight.
2: It's understood Iranian and Israeli authorities have agreed to end military operations against each other. It comes after Donald Trump demanded the two-way strike stop and both countries return to the ceasefire that was brokered in April. The bereaved families of the victims of the Nottingham stabbing say there's been a miscarriage of justice and are calling for accountability and change. Valdo Calicane, who's detained indefinitely in a high-security hospital, fatally stabbed Barnaby Webber, Grace O'Malley Kumar and Ian Coates in 2023. An inquiry has been looking into Calicane's actions. Ian's son Lee says they've been badly let down.
4: I hoped it would give me some form of closure and allow me to finally begin the grieving process properly. What we have endured in this inquiry, whilst leaving us with many more questions, has shown the catastrophic failings from all services and agencies involved. It has shown a lack of candor and blatant cover-ups.
2: It's understood there could be a multi-billion pound rescue of Thames Water. Ofwat's directors will hold talks on a proposal to inject £10 billion of equity into the firm this week. A 19-year-old woman has died after gunshots were heard at a house in North London. The victim died at the scene in Dale Grove and Finchley just after midnight. And trading standards officers in Glasgow have seized almost 6,000 counterfeit squishy dumpling toys. Social media popularity has led to an increase in fake replicas. That's the latest. I'm Stevie Shillinglaw.
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6: Largely dry this evening across the east, but scattered showers further west will tend to spread a little further east overnight. A rather chilly night for June, a minimum temperature of 7 degrees Celsius. Sunrise 5 a.m, then a day of sunshine and scattered showers across the region. These showers possibly turning heavy in places with the risk of thunder. Remaining on the rather cool side, a maximum temperature tomorrow of 16 degrees Celsius.
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0: Today's poem here on the Home Run was written by Oliver Herford. It's called The Bashful Earthquake. The earthquake rumbled and mumbled and grumbled, and then he bumped and everything tumbled. Bumpity thump, thumpity bump. Houses and palaces all in a lump. Oh, what a crash! Oh, what a smash! How could I ever be so rash? The earthquake cried. What under the sun have I gone and done? I never before was so mortified. Then away he fled and groaned as he sped. This comes of not looking before I tread.
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1: I'm Steve Haig. Somerset Council says the water fountains in Yeovil's Triangle in Lower Middle Street are having to be switched off during very hot weather. The council says the fountains are being turned off when temperatures exceed 25 Celsius because additional treatment and monitoring would be needed to keep the water safe. A Roman gold ring discovered near Ilminster is to go on public display at the Museum of Somerset. Known as the Ilminster Ring and found by a metal detectorist in 2018, it's believed to date from around AD 297. Mecca has closed its bingo hall in Taunton after 45 years, saying rising operating costs have made the venue financially unviable. The Grade 2 listed building on Corporation Street originally opened as a cinema in 1932. And plans for a new railway station in Langport remain stalled in Whitehall, according to Somerset Council. The council says it's committed to delivering a station for the town, but that the final decision rests with the Department for Transport. If approved, the station would be built off the A372 Wincanton Road in Hewish Episcopi. And the weather outlook up to Thursday with Wessex Internet, your full fibre broadband provider connecting the countryside. Staying unsettled with a mixture of sunshine and showers tomorrow and on Wednesday before turning wet and windy on Thursday. Temperatures a little below average for the time of year. Next news is the national news at the top of the hour.
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0: Today's music trivia is a Scottish alternative rock band who were formed in Glasgow back in 1980. Between 1985 and 2002, they released 6 studio albums and have sold 6 million albums worldwide. Their name, according to the lead singer Justin Curry, is a play on the name of a film producer. Who are they? They're up next.
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0: And that's your lot on the home run for today. Thank you so much for joining me. I'll be back again, same time, same place tomorrow. In the meantime, I told my friend the other day I was addicted to buying old Beatles records. She said that she thought I needed help. I told her no, I've already got that one. Stay tuned, it's Rosso and Williams after the news.
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3: From the Sky News Centre at 4, companies like Apple and Google have been given 3 months to block smartphones belonging to children from sharing nude images. Sir Keir Starmer says if big tech companies don't act, they could face fines and criminal liability. Katie Heyman-Joyce is from the Molly Rose Foundation. She's welcomed the Prime Minister's announcement.
4: The amount of harm that children are coming to online related to sextortion and intimate images that they have been coerced into sending is astronomical, and this is a really strong signal from government that they won't put up with this, and it's up to big tech now to do right by children.
3: It's reported Iran and Israel have both agreed to stop firing on each other. Donald Trump has ordered them to return to the ceasefire brokered in April. The families of the victims of the Nottingham stabbing say every single agency failed to protect their loved ones. Paranoid schizophrenic Valdo Calicane killed students Barnaby Weber and Grace Omali Kumar and school caretaker Ian Coates in 2023. He's been detained indefinitely at a psychiatric hospital after admitting manslaughter and attempted murder. But Grace's father, Dr. Sanjoy Kumar, thinks he should have been convicted of cold-blooded, calculated murder.
5: He would have and could have killed many others. He should have been found guilty of multiple homicide, and he should have received a life sentence. A life sentence of pain has instead been imposed on us. The Crown Prosecution Service in the Midlands got their charging decisions wrong.
3: It's understood there could be a multi-billion pound rescue of Thames Water. Ofwat's directors will hold talks on a proposal to inject £10 billion into the firm this week. Denmark's team doctor says he's spoken with Christian Eriksen and he's doing well after collapsing on the pitch. The 34-year-old previously suffered a cardiac arrest during a Euros match in 2021. And released Scottish wildcats declared extinct in 2019 have given birth to kittens for the third year in a row. Scientists have captured images of a female carrying her babies in the Cairngorms. That's the latest. I'm Stevie Shillinglaw.
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7: Largely dry this evening across the east, but scattered showers further west will tend to spread a little further east overnight. A rather chilly night for June, a minimum temperature of 7 degrees Celsius. Sunrise 5 a.m, then a day of sunshine and scattered showers across the region. These showers possibly turning heavy in places with the risk of thunder. Remaining on the rather cool side, a maximum temperature tomorrow of 16 degrees Celsius.
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7: Time for some drive time on Radio Nine Springs. It's Ross with you here, and it's the birthday battle. It's Tom Grennan versus Bonnie Tyler.

Bonnie Tyler holding out for a hero, and I hope she's not holding out for birthday cake right now. I hope she's got stuck in already. It's her 75th today. Tom Grennan is her opponent in the birthday battle. Fewer candles on his slice of cake today, just the 31, still a mouthful of fire nonetheless. In the vote right now, as you might expect, Bonnie Tyler is in the lead. However, as you might not expect, Tom Grennan's making a fair play for this, picking up some votes along the way. 1 hour to go. Let's see what the final result is just after five today. Some trivia for you right now. Bonnie, the distinctive raspy voice, not originally intentional. It developed after a surgery in 1977 to remove vocal nodules, and doctors warned her not to speak for several weeks afterwards. And that, evidently, ignoring that, I suspect, has led to the raspy voice that we hear to this day, raspier as she gets older and older. As for Tom Grennan, initially scouted by Luton Town Football Club as a teenager, and he seriously considered going pro footballer before turning his attention to music. Well, lucky for us he did, because he's released some great tunes along the way, and here's one of them. This is Higher.

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2: Shmiga Doon and Death of a Salesman were among the big winners at the Tony Awards in New York. There was also British success, with the award for Best Actress going to Leslie Manville for her role in Oedipus. Meanwhile, John Lithgow made history by becoming the oldest man to win Best Actor for his portrayal of author Roald Dahl in Giant. He says it's incredibly fulfilling.
3: I'm 80 years old. It's rare to get to Broadway in a big, challenging role like this, in a brand new piece of work that has such an impact on an audience. So it makes it very, very gratifying.
2: Molly Mae Hague has revealed the gender of her second child after announcing the birth of her new baby last week. The 27-year-old posted a video on Instagram of her daughter Bambi meeting her brother for the first time. Her partner Tommy Fury brought the 3-year-old to the hospital for the moment before returning to training camp. He's set to fight against retired strongman Eddie Hall on the 13th of June. Sir Idris Elba says the James Bond rumours were never legit. The 53-year-old told British GQ he was complimented by the conversations connecting him to the role, but said it was only ever a rumour. He says he doesn't necessarily think that 007 should change and says they shouldn't make it woke. And Madonna's urging fans to put down their phones and enjoy live music. She told a Q&A in New York that the deep tribal experience of dancing together at concerts is being ruined by people filming on their devices. The singer's preparing to release her 15th studio album, Confessions 2, on the 3rd of July.
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0: Nelly Furtado with Man Eater. Right now, let's eat up those miles and see what's happening on the roads.
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0: We've got stationary traffic on the Sherborne Road heading out of town. That's fairly heavy. In the opposite direction, stationary but not as lengthy on the Babylon Hill. Also delays on Middle Street and Summerhouse Terrace because of this. Elsewhere in Yeovil, mostly slow moving on the Ilchester Road, Preston Road, Western Avenue, Bunford Lane, Western Relief Road and Lysander Road. Then Sherborne, queuing on Kit Hill in both directions. And south of Sherborne, delays in North Wootton on the 3030 joining the 352. Then Crewkerne, issues on Hermitage Street, also stationary on North Street to Town Centre, and delays heading out of town on South Street towards Misterton. Then in Chard, slow moving across Town Centre, heaviest heading west on 4th Street, and mild delays at the Cross Keys Junction in Lidford on Foss, that's southbound on the A37, and a little slow through Castle Carey, mostly on Station Road.
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1: I'm Steve Haig. Somerset Council says the water fountains in Yeovil's Triangle in Lower Middle Street are having to be switched off during very hot weather. The council says the fountains are being turned off when temperatures exceed 25 Celsius because additional treatment and monitoring would be needed to keep the water safe. A Roman gold ring discovered near Ilminster is to go on public display at the Museum of Somerset. Known as the Ilminster Ring and found by a metal detectorist in 2018, it's believed to date from around AD 297. Mecca has closed its bingo hall in Taunton after 45 years, saying rising operating costs have made the venue financially unviable. The Grade 2 listed building on Corporation Street originally opened as a cinema in 1932. And plans for a new railway station in Langport remain stalled in Whitehall, according to Somerset Council. The council says it's committed to delivering a station for the town, but that the final decision rests with the Department for Transport. If approved, the station would be built off the A372 Wincanton Road in Hewish Episcopi. And the weather outlook up to Thursday with Wessex Internet, your full fibre broadband provider connecting the countryside. Staying unsettled with a mixture of sunshine and showers tomorrow and on Wednesday before turning wet and windy on Thursday. Temperatures a little below average for the time of year. Next news is the national news at the top of the hour.
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0: Diana Ross, Chain Reaction, a song written, as if you didn't know already, it's pretty obvious when you listen to it, written by the Bee Gees, especially with them in the background in the chorus. But yeah, written by Barry Robin and Maurice Gibb of the Bee Gees, and they deliberately crafted it to sound like a classic Motown record. So even though it was an 80s record, mid-80s record, then yeah, that sounded very much like the 60s, 70s sound of Motown. On the way, a new track by Marshmello and Portugal the Man. Right now, the afternoon sport.
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2: Denmark's team doctor says he's spoken with Christian Eriksen this morning and he's in good spirits. Martin Boesen has also said it's believed the 34-year-old will be discharged from hospital soon. The country's match with Ukraine was abandoned yesterday after Eriksen collapsed in the second half. The former Premier League midfielder proves he suffered a cardiac arrest during a Euros match in 2021. Thomas Tuchel has confirmed Declan Rice will be England's vice-captain for the World Cup. The Arsenal midfielder joined up with the Three Lions training camp in Florida over the weekend after he and his club teammates were given extra time off following their Champions League final defeat to PSG. He's set to feature in England's final friendly before the start of this summer's tournament against Costa Rica on Wednesday night. Fast bowler Ollie Robinson admits he had probably the worst nerves he's ever had before his return for England. In his first game for his country in over 2 years, the 32-year-old took 7 wickets in the match, helping Ben Stokes' side to a 115-run win over New Zealand at Lord's. The man of the match told Sky Sports News it was a dream comeback for him.
3: There was a time where I never thought I would be back on the pitch for England, but to be back on the pitch this week and do that for the team and get the win, such a special feeling. And to walk off there with all the lads, first test of the summer, a win under our belt, an amazing feeling.
2: England lead the series 1-0. American JT Poston won in a playoff to seal victory in golf's Memorial Tournament last night. The 33-year-old clinched the biggest victory of his career after getting the better of Ryan Gerrard in Ohio. England's Tommy Fleetwood finished joint fourth, having briefly moved into top spot earlier in the day. World number one Nelly Korda has won her first US Women's Open golf title, pipping England's Charlie Hull to victory by a single shot. The American posted a 2-under final round of 69 to finish just ahead of the chasing pack. Hull's wait for a first major continues after ending joint second in California.
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0: Marshmallow, Portugal the Man, that was Phoenix. That's only 2 minutes 21. There are two of them on that. I wonder if they sat down and said, right, you do the first minute 10, I'll do the second minute 10, and then we'll collaborate on the final second on that one. Don't know how that works. On the way, before the end of the hour, we'll have some trivia about how the Na'vi language works. Is that made up or is it real? We'll dig into that in a bit. Also, Natalie Imbruglia, Andrew Gold. Right now, are you a lonely boy or girl on the road?
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0: We've got stationary traffic in town, fairly lengthy delays on the Sherborne Road heading out of town. Also quite lengthy on the way in on the Babylon Hill. This causing some issues on Lyde Road as well. Stationary for a few minutes on Preston Road out towards Houndstone and then elsewhere in town. Slow moving on the Ilchester Road, Mudford Road, Lysander Road, Bunford Lane, Western Relief Road and Watercombe Lane. Meanwhile in Sherborne, slow on the Yeovil Road, Greenhill and Cold Harbour. Then in Crewkerne, issues on Hermitage Street, as well as delays on East Street to Town Centre and traffic in both directions on South Street. Then Chard, mostly okay, but some eastbound traffic on East Street and a bit of a slow stretch on the 303 heading east towards the Southfields roundabout. And then a little slow around the Lidford on Foss area at the Cross Keys Junction, and also slow in Castle Carey on Station Road and South Street.
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Let's go to the cinema for a little trivia today, and we're going to talk about the film that gave us 3D movies. We're talking Avatar, and James Cameron is very famously an incredibly detailed director who focuses in absolute authenticity. It comes through during this film, where he hired USC linguistics professor Paul Frommer to construct a complete language for the Na'vi, complete grammar, vocabulary, and sound system. Frommer created over 1,000 words, blending Polynesian, African, and Asian phonetics to make the language feel both alien and speakable by actors. And the actors themselves trained in pronunciation for months, learning stress patterns and intonation as if preparing for Shakespeare. By the time Avatar was released, fans had enough of a foundation to begin holding basic conversations in Na'vi, and entire online communities sprang up to expand and teach the language.

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0: And that's all we've got time for in this hour, so we'll have the national news in moments, and on the other side of that, Drive Time continues, and the next hour begins with a track by The Beatles. But would you believe me when I told you that The Beatles got their name on the back of a suggestion by none other than Buddy Holly? Is that true or not? I'll tell you in the next hour of Drive Time.
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3: From the Sky News Centre at 5. The Prime Minister has warned tech companies they have 3 months to bring in changes to smartphones that stop children accessing adult content. Sir Keir Starmer says manufacturers need to activate built-in features that prevent under-16s taking, sharing or viewing nude images. If firms don't comply, the government will bring in legislation leading to fines or criminal liability. Here's the former safeguarding minister, Jess Phillips.
4: The technology already exists and I have seen it live in action. I want to see the operating systems leaders look very, very fast at how they can stop children taking naked images of themselves. I believe that Apple and Google could probably do this overnight.
3: Iran has agreed to stop striking Israel, but has also warned the Middle East will become hell if Israel keeps on attacking Lebanon. Last night saw the April ceasefire tested to its limits after both sides fired missiles at each other. Donald Trump ordered the fighting to stop immediately. And a spokesman for Iran's foreign ministry says the US must play its part.
5: The United States bears clear responsibility as a party to the April the 8th ceasefire understanding. Whatever happens in the region, direct responsibility of the United States is unequivocal, and the consequences of any escalation of tensions will also rest with the United States.
3: The families of the victims of the Nottingham stabbing say they were let down by institutions at every single level. A public inquiry has been looking into the actions of Valdo Kalokane, who killed two students and a school caretaker. Ukraine's president has met with King Charles this afternoon. Yesterday, Volodymyr Zelensky held talks with Sir Keir Starmer and other European leaders in Downing Street. Stormzy and Dua Lipa have paid tribute to a songwriter known as Tilley Riley. The 35-year-old died after being found with stab wounds in East London on Friday. And Sir Idris Elba says it was only ever a rumour that he was the next James Bond. He also warned producers not to make the new 007 too woke. From Sky News, I'm Stevie Shillinglaw.
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7: Largely dry this evening across the east, but scattered showers further west will tend to spread a little further east overnight. A rather chilly night for June, a minimum temperature of 7 degrees Celsius. Sunrise 5 a.m, then a day of sunshine and scattered showers across the region. These showers possibly turning heavy in places with the risk of thunder. Remaining on the rather cool side, a maximum temperature tomorrow of 16 degrees Celsius.
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Good afternoon. Welcome to Drive Time on Radio Nine Springs. ROW with you here in the driving seat, and we've started this hour of the show with a track by The Beatles. Now, in the last hour of Drive Time, I asked you if you would believe me when I told you that one of the main reasons why they chose their name, The Beatles, was because of Buddy Holly. No, that is not true at all. There is a mild element of Buddy Holly involved in the decision, in that his backing band, The Crickets, led to John Lennon liking how both names had double meanings, both the name of insects, the crickets and the Beatles, and of course cricket, a popular international sport, whereas beat, a musical term, and that went in the Beatles. However, when the Beatles did eventually meet the members of the Crickets and told them their reasoning for choosing their name being in part them and part the double meaning, the Crickets were very surprised at this, and they revealed to the Beatles that they had never once thought of their name as having a double meaning, because they had no idea what cricket was, because they

The new one by Paul McCartney, that was Come Inside. It's 9 minutes past five, Monday the 8th of June. The birthday battle today has been Tom Grennan against Bonnie Tyler. Tom is 31 today, Bonnie Tyler 75. Votes are in, here we go. It is 33% to the runner-up, 67% to the winner, and that winner today is Bonnie Tyler.

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2: Shmiga Doon and Death of a Salesman were among the big winners at the Tony Awards in New York. There was also British success, with the award for Best Actress going to Leslie Manville for her role in Oedipus. Meanwhile, John Lithgow made history by becoming the oldest man to win Best Actor for his portrayal of author Roald Dahl in Giant. He says it's incredibly fulfilling.
3: I'm 80 years old. It's rare to get to Broadway in a big, challenging role like this, in a brand new piece of work that has such an impact on an audience. So it makes it very, very gratifying.
2: Molly Mae Hague has revealed the gender of her second child after announcing the birth of her new baby last week. The 27-year-old posted a video on Instagram of her daughter Bambi meeting her brother for the first time. Her partner Tommy Fury brought the 3-year-old to the hospital for the moment before returning to training camp. He's set to fight against retired strongman Eddie Hall on the 13th of June. Sir Idris Elba says the James Bond rumours were never legit. The 53-year-old told British GQ he was complimented by the conversations connecting him to the role, but said it was only ever a rumour. He says he doesn't necessarily think that 007 should change and says they shouldn't make it woke. And Madonna's urging fans to put down their phones and enjoy live music. She told a Q&A in New York that the deep tribal experience of dancing together at concerts is being ruined by people filming on their devices. The singer's preparing to release her 15th studio album, Confessions 2, on the 3rd of July.
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2: We've got stationary traffic in town. It's lengthy on the Sherborne Road heading out of town. It's lengthier on the Babylon Hill coming into town. Also stationary on Preston Road into the Five Ways. Delays on Loughton Way towards Houndstone. Thorn Lane heading toward Coombe Street Lane. Then queuing on Mudford Road southbound and slow moving on Western Avenue, Bunford Lane, the Western Relief Road, Lysander Road and the Ilchester Road. We've got some traffic in Sherborne as well, stationary on Cold Harbour heading west and slow moving on Green Hill eastbound. Then Crewkerne issues on Hermitage Street with stationary traffic on South Street to Town Centre. Meanwhile, in charge, slow across Town Centre there. Heaviest traffic heading west on East Street. Mild delays on the 303 eastbound approaching the Southfields roundabout. Then slow through Martock and Stapleton, heaviest northbound on Stapleton Road, and minor traffic in Castle Carey on Station Road and Park Street.
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1: I'm Steve Haig. Somerset Council says the water fountains in Yeovil's Triangle in Lower Middle Street are having to be switched off during very hot weather. The council says the fountains are being turned off when temperatures exceed 25 Celsius because additional treatment and monitoring would be needed to keep the water safe. A Roman gold ring discovered near Ilminster is to go on public display at the Museum of Somerset. Known as the Ilminster Ring and found by a metal detectorist in 2018, it's believed to date from around AD 297. Mecca has closed its bingo hall in Taunton after 45 years, saying rising operating costs have made the venue financially unviable. The Grade 2 listed building on Corporation Street originally opened as a cinema in 1932. And plans for a new railway station in Langport remain stalled in Whitehall, according to Somerset Council. The council says it's committed to delivering a station for the town, but that the final decision rests with the Department for Transport. If approved, the station would be built off the A372 Wincanton Road in Hewish Episcopi. And the weather outlook up to Thursday with Wessex Internet, your full fibre broadband provider connecting the countryside. Staying unsettled with a mixture of sunshine and showers tomorrow and on Wednesday before turning wet and windy on Thursday. Temperatures a little below average for the time of year. Next news is the national news at the top of the hour.
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0: Eurythmics, There Must Be an Angel Playing With My Heart. The only number one track the Eurythmics ever had. And you would have thought Sweet Dreams would have been a number one. They had a number of brilliant songs, but nope, the one you've just heard, the only number one the Eurythmics ever had, despite all the other big hits. On the way, Chicane and Moya, right now the sport.
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2: Denmark's team doctor says he's spoken with Christian Eriksen this morning and he's in good spirits. Martin Boesen has also said it's believed the 34-year-old will be discharged from hospital soon. The country's match with Ukraine was abandoned yesterday after Eriksen collapsed in the second half. The former Premier League midfielder proves he suffered a cardiac arrest during a Euros match in 2021. Thomas Tuchel has confirmed Declan Rice will be England's vice-captain for the World Cup. The Arsenal midfielder joined up with the Three Lions training camp in Florida over the weekend after he and his club teammates were given extra time off following their Champions League final defeat to PSG. He's set to feature in England's final friendly before the start of this summer's tournament against Costa Rica on Wednesday night. Fast bowler Ollie Robinson admits he had probably the worst nerves he's ever had before his return for England. In his first game for his country in over 2 years, the 32-year-old took 7 wickets in the match, helping Ben Stokes' side to a 115-run win over New Zealand at Lord's. The man of the match told Sky Sports News it was a dream comeback for him.
3: There was a time where I never thought I would be back on the pitch for England, but to be back on the pitch this week and do that for the team and get the win, such a special feeling. And to walk off there with all the lads, first test of the summer, win under our belt, an amazing feeling.
2: England lead the series 1-0. American JT Poston won in a playoff to seal victory in golf's Memorial Tournament last night. The 33-year-old clinched the biggest victory of his career after getting the better of Ryan Gerrard in Ohio. England's Tommy Fleetwood finished joint fourth, having briefly moved into top spot earlier in the day. World number one Nelly Korda has won her first US Women's Open golf title, pipping England's Charlie Hull to victory by a single shot. The American posted a 2-under final round of 69 to finish just ahead of the chasing pack. Hull's wait for a first major continues after ending joint second in California.
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0: Chicane and Moya, who do you give your love to? Coming up before the end of the hour, the trivia, or some trivia, not the trivia. There's more than one piece of trivia about this particular thing, but I've got a piece of trivia for you about Formula One and the champagne spray that they do when they win. Also coming your way, Ashley McBride, Blondie. Right now, let's check on the road.
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0: Reasonably lengthy delays on the Sherborne Road heading out of town and lengthier delays on the Babylon Hill coming into town. This causing some queuing traffic on Lyde Road, also tailbacks onto Middle Street and Summerhouse Terrace. Elsewhere in town, queuing on Lysander Road and slow moving on the Ilchester Road, Preston Road, Western Relief Road, Bunford Lane and Watercombe Lane. Then in Sherborne Road, queues on Cold Harbour and Green Hill, while in Crewkerne, issues on Hermitage Street, as well as delays on South Street, heaviest heading away from town centre towards Misterton. Then in Chard, slow across town centre on East Street and 4th Street. Delays also on Crowshoot Link in both directions. And that is all for now.
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trivia time, and we're going to live this one in the fast lane. We're going Formula One and the accident that changed it forever. In 1967, at the 24 Hours in Le Mans, the driver, Dan Gurney, won, and he was handed a magnum of champagne in victory, and he shook it in excitement and sprayed it all over the crowd completely unintentionally, and that started a motorsport tradition. That champagne spray is now so ingrained in racing culture that it's replicated in almost every podium celebration, and Gurney himself later admitted he had no idea it would become a thing. He was just caught up in the moment.

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0: That's all for this hour of Drive Time. We're going to have the national news in moments, and then the next hour begins with a track by Kate Bush. But would you believe that David Crosby of Crosby, Stills, Nash & Young claims that she is, in his opinion, the best singer of all time? Is that true or false? Stick around to find out.
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3: From the Sky News Centre at 6, tech firms have been ordered by the government to introduce ways of preventing children taking, sharing and viewing nude images on their smartphones, or they'll introduce laws to force them. Keir Starmer's warned if they don't, companies could be fined or, as a last resort, face criminal liability. Online Safety Minister Kanishka Narayan says the likes of Apple and Google have a deadline to meet their demands.
4: We recognise that companies have already developed and implemented nudity detection on devices. We want to work collaboratively with industry to build solutions, to call on companies to take action within 3 months. We have been clear that if industry does not meet our high expectations, we will not hesitate to legislate.
3: Iran and Israel have agreed to end their tit-for-tat strikes on each other, but both have warned they'll retaliate if they're targeted again. Last night, Iran launched ballistic missiles towards Israel in the first strike of its kind since a ceasefire was agreed in April. Iran claims it was in response for attacks on Lebanon, and Prime Minister Benjamin Netanyahu says the fight against Hezbollah isn't over yet.
5: If that terror regime will make the mistake and once again attack us, we will retaliate forcibly because Israel has full right for self-defense. And together, God willing, we will bring back security to the north of Israel.
3: Christian Eriksen says he's doing well after collapsing while playing for Denmark against Ukraine last night. The former Tottenham and Manchester United midfielder suffered a cardiac arrest on the pitch at Euro 2020. But he posted on social media that this was a different situation from what happened in 2021. The families of the three people stabbed to death in Nottingham say every single institution failed them. They were speaking at the public inquiry into the deaths of Barnaby Webber, Grace O'Malley Kumar and Ian Coates in 2023. And almost 6,000 fake squishy dumpling toys have been seized in Glasgow. Trading standards say they don't meet health and safety standards. That's the latest. I'm Stevie Schillinglaw.
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0: Largely dry this evening across the east, but scattered showers further west will tend to spread a little further east overnight. A rather chilly night for June, a minimum temperature of 7 degrees Celsius. Sunrise 5 a.m, then a day of sunshine and scattered showers across the region. These showers possibly turning heavy in places with the risk of thunder. Remaining on the rather cool side, a maximum temperature tomorrow of 16 degrees Celsius.
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It's Drive Time on Radio 9 Springs for Yeovil and South Somerset. Ross Owen Williams with you in the driving seat, and we kicked off the hour with a great track from the fantastic Kate Bush. And the question I asked you, true or false, was, did David Crosby from Crosby, Stills, Nash & Young share his opinion that Kate Bush is the best singer of all time? That's not true. He doesn't believe that. He believes the best singer of all time is Bonnie Raitt.

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0: Calvin Harris, Jazzy Satisfy. The lyrics in that, the more I hear them, the more I don't like them. Sounds good as a song goes, beat goes well. Calvin's done his work. The lyrics, I don't like, rather than saying the word shoes, describing them as Gucci's, or are they talking about sunglasses? I don't know what they're talking about, whether it's sunglasses or shoes or something else. Could be a handbag for all I know. But I don't like referring to something. I get it when you refer to a vacuum cleaner as a Hoover, or in America, they don't call it a tissue. They call it a Kleenex instead. Brand name's fine. But Gucci's, I don't know, maybe I'm just showing my age or my lack of style. Who knows? Let's not bet our Jimmy Choo's, shall we? Anyway, lyrical challenge right now. Here we go. See if you can guess which song I'm talking about when I tell you it opens with these words. Got a call from an old friend. We used to be real close. Said he couldn't go on the American way. Closed his shop, sold the house, bought a ticket to the West Coast. Now he gives them a stand-up routine in LA. This is a difficult one, I think. It's up next.
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0: If you got that, an extra firm pat on the back. Well done. Billy Joel, My Life, the answer to the lyrical challenge today. On the way, Kathy Dennis, right now the local news.
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2: I'm Steve Haig. Somerset Council says the water fountains in Yeovil's Triangle in Lower Middle Street are having to be switched off during very hot weather. The council says the fountains are being turned off when temperatures exceed 25 Celsius because additional treatment and monitoring would be needed to keep the water safe. A Roman gold ring discovered near Ilminster is to go on public display at the Museum of Somerset. Known as the Ilminster Ring and found by a metal detectorist in 2018, it's believed to date from around AD 297. Mecca has closed its bingo hall in Taunton after 45 years, saying rising operating costs have made the venue financially unviable. The Grade 2 listed building on Corporation Street originally opened as a cinema in 1932. And plans for a new railway station in Langport remain stalled in Whitehall, according to Somerset Council. The council says it's committed to delivering a station for the town, but that the final decision rests with the Department for Transport. If approved, the station would be built off the A372 Wincanton Road in Hewish Episcopi. And the weather outlook up to Thursday with Wessex Internet, your full fibre broadband provider connecting the countryside. Staying unsettled with a mixture of sunshine and showers tomorrow and on Wednesday before turning wet and windy on Thursday. Temperatures a little below average for the time of year. Next news is the national news at the top of the hour.
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0: Ariana Grande, number one in the UK music charts right now with that song, dethroning Sam Fender and Olivia Dean with, I don't even remember what it's called. It's been number one for 13 weeks and I can't remember what it's called. Fill Me In or something like that, which reminds me of a Craig David song. I don't know. Either way, well done, Ariana, for getting the other two off the top, and commiserations in advance, because inevitably Ariana will be taken off the top this next week by that very song. On the way, taking me off the microphone after Drive Time today, Robson James with the People's Playlist. Always a brilliant show, so stick around for Robbo at 7 o'clock. This hour still to come, trivia about the placebo effect, a brilliant new tune by Esper, and Gabrielle with Dreams up next.
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1: Let's have a bit of trivia right now, and let's talk about the placebo effect. It's not something just in your head. When a patient takes a sugar pill, believing it's medicine, physiological changes can still occur. Studies have documented real effects on pain relief, heart rate, and even immune response. The brain releases endorphins, dopamine, and other chemicals that mimic actual treatment outcomes. So placebos can work whether administered verbally, visually, or via injection, showing the importance of expectation and context. The effect demonstrates that belief and anticipation can trigger measurable biological responses.

0: Sugar Babes, About You Now, finishing Drive Time today. Stick around after the national news. Robson James up next with the People's Playlist.
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3: From the Sky News Centre at 7, a large fire has broken out in Bermondsey in southeast London. London Fire Brigade says around 100 firefighters have been deployed to the scene. Labour MPs are calling for the government to take urgent action now against tech companies to stop children accessing nude images on their phones instead of giving them ultimatums. Keir Starmer's warned the likes of Apple and Google they have 3 years to introduce new laws to force them. But the party's Melanie Ward says that's not good enough.
4: It's time to stop asking social media companies to make their products safe, and instead time to start requiring them to do so through regulation.
3: Yeah. Iran has agreed to stop striking Israel, but has also warned the Middle East will become hell if Israel keeps on attacking Lebanon. Last night saw the April ceasefire tested to its limits after both sides fired missiles at each other. Donald Trump ordered the fighting to stop immediately, and a spokesman for Iran's foreign ministry says the US must play its part.
5: The United States bears clear responsibility as a party to the April 8th ceasefire understanding. Whatever happens in the region, direct responsibility of the United States is unequivocal, and the consequences of any escalation of tensions will also rest with the United States.
3: A man and a teenager have been arrested on suspicion of murder after a 12-year-old boy was hit by a car in Essex. The man, who's 43, and a 15-year-old boy remain in custody. The England and Wales Cricket Board is investigating what it calls a breach of team protocols following the first test against New Zealand. They say Ben Stokes and Gus Atkinson were at a nightclub in the early hours of this morning when an incident took place. And Christian Eriksen says he's home and looking forward to playing football with his kids after he collapsed on the pitch during a match with Ukraine yesterday. The Denmark midfielder says the incident was different to his cardiac arrest in 2021 and that his pacemaker did exactly what it was meant to do. That's the latest. I'm Stevie Schillinglaw.
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0: Largely dry this evening across the east, but scattered showers further west will tend to spread a little further east overnight. A rather chilly night for June, a minimum temperature of 7 degrees Celsius. Sunrise 5 a.m, then a day of sunshine and scattered showers across the region. These showers possibly turning heavy in places with the risk of thunder. Remaining on the rather cool side, a maximum temperature tomorrow of 16 degrees Celsius.
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7: Good evening, it's Radio Nine Springs. I'm Rob. I'm with you until 9 o'clock tonight. And as always, I have the People's Playlist waiting later on in the show. And I'll be announcing this week's theme at around about 7:15. And I'm looking for your requests from 7:30 tonight. But we kick off with Gary Bird and the GB Experience. Here's The Crown.

Number six at 1983, The Crown, Gary Bird and the GB Experience kicks off this week's show. I almost thought it was Saturday night because I do another show here on Radio 9 Springs on a Saturday night where we play all tunes just like that. We start in the 70s, we hop up to the 80s, the 90s, the noughties, the 2010s and so on, where we find some big, big hits. So I nearly thought it was Saturday night then. So if that's for you, I'd love to see you on a Saturday night between 6 and 8. Right, so we are going to be playing the People's Playlist in a short while. I've been a bit naughty. I haven't got a theme yet for our People's Playlist, so I'm frantically, whilst the songs are playing, trying to come up with a theme for this week's People's Playlist. We're going to have lots of fun, though, and I'm looking forward to your requests. Meanwhile, here's brand new music. You're going to love this. This is Let Me Be In Your Arms.

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2: A long-standing part of Britain's broadcasting landscape is set to fall silent. The BBC has confirmed that its Radio 4 long-wave service will be shut down, bringing to an end nearly a century of long-wave radio transmission, a move some listeners have described as criminal. The service, broadcast on 198 kHz, has been transmitted from the Droitwich transmitting station for more than 90 years, reaching across the UK and beyond. Long-wave signals travel vast distances and are known for their reliability, particularly in areas where other radio or digital services struggle. But the BBC says the technology is now reaching the end of its life. And with listener numbers declining, investment in upgrades is no longer considered cost-effective. Most audiences, it says, have already moved to FM and digital platforms like DAB. The corporation has confirmed the service will close later in 2026, with at least 2 months' notice given to listeners. Daily on-air reminders will also help audiences switch to alternative ways of tuning in. A petition to save the service has gathered thousands of signatures, arguing long wave remains a vital lifeline, especially in rural areas with poor reception and limited internet access. For now, the countdown continues for one of radio's oldest and most far-reaching signals. 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

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Me, Rob, here until 9 o'clock tonight. I had to think about that. Big weekend for events around Yeovil and South Somerset. There's Home Farm Fest that returns this weekend. Also, there's classic car shows on. I see West Bay's got a vintage rally as well. Your one-stop shop for all the local events is radio9springs.com. Lots of events on there, and you can add yours on there. If you go to there and you think my event's not on there, you can hit add your event, and we'd love to see it on there. Right, time to go with this week's theme then. It varies week on week. We set you a theme and it's down to you, the people, to choose the music. And quite simply, between 7:30 and 9, it's over to you. I have no jurisdiction in the music between 7:30 and 9 tonight. So I really need your help. And I have found a theme that I don't believe we've done on Radio 9 Springs before, and I think there are quite a few song suggestions for this. More importantly, I'm not quite sure how Mr. Loophole is going to be able to request AC/DC Thunderstruck, but I'm sure we'll find that out later on in the show when we hear from him. But tonight, this week's theme, I'm looking for songs that are about either jewels or precious metals. So jewels or precious metals. So you could have diamonds, rubies, you know, anything like that. Gold, silver, platinum. There are so many song suggestions for this tonight. And I'd love to hear what you are going to add to the playlist. So I'm going to press post on that in a couple of seconds and it will whiz up on Radio 9 Springs Facebook page. So you can comment there quite simply to get yours added to our playlist, or you can email me tonight. My email address is studio@radio9springs.com. 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So over to you. We've got 10 minutes before we start the People's Playlist, and we are looking for songs about jewels or precious metals. And in the meantime, we're going to play this classic from the noughties. I remember this growing up. It's a lovely song by Owl City, and it's Fireflies playing on Radio 9 Springs.

0: It's hard to say that I'd rather stay awake when I'm asleep, because my dreams are bursting at the seams.
1: From the moment I first heard that song, I thought, do you know what? That's a song that I'm always going to love. It's just magical, isn't it? And if you've ever seen the music video for that, it's equally as good. I'd recommend going on YouTube and watching that. Now, the People's Playlist theme is out there. Now, I'm always a little bit worried when I put out the theme every week. I know I shouldn't get worried, but I do. Because I always think we've got an hour and a half to fill. And if no one sends in a song request, it's going to be pretty awkward. However, I do not need to fear tonight, because you have been in touch with your song suggestions for our theme, which is about jewels and precious metals. Lots coming in. Lizzie's gone with Shirley Bassey. Diamonds Are Forever, as has Samantha. Samantha's also gone with Hi Ho Silver Lining. Molly's gone with the Kaiser Chiefs and Ruby. Ali and Pete, Titanium David Guetta. And Jeff has gone with Spandau Ballet and Gold. So definitely no need to worry tonight. We will cram it full of jewels and precious metals, and we'll kick off at around about 7:30 tonight.
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from 1986, Erasure, Sometimes, reached number 2. Love that one. Top tune, top tune. It's now over to you. We've gone 7:30. So it is time to start our People's Playlist tonight. And we are looking for any song that you can relate to a jewel or precious metal. So we're talking diamonds, we're talking rubies, gold, silver, platinum. Everything like that we are looking for tonight. You can add yours to the list. It's on our Facebook page right now. 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But we kick off with Pete and Ali in Yeovil. Always good to hear from you guys. Thanks for taking the time to send in some requests tonight. I had to start with this. A big, big song from David Guetta and Sia together. This is Titanium.

0: big tune to kick us off for our people's playlist tonight. A precious metal there, Titanium, going out to Pete and Ali in Yeovil. Hello to Martin, who's listening to the show tonight. Martin sent me a lovely message. He said, could you say good luck to my daughter Annabelle, who is off to Bali for a college trip experience in the early hours of Thursday morning for 15 days. Best of luck, Annabelle, from all of us here at Radio 9 Springs. I know a lot of these college trips, they do aim to do lots of charitable things whilst they're out there, so I'm sure you have a brilliant time and make a difference whilst you're there. So best of luck. I looked actually on the map of where it is, and the flight doesn't look very nice, I must admit. It's not far off Australia, is it really? So a long flight, no doubt. So plenty of rest between now and Thursday morning, Annabelle. Hello to Matty, who has emailed in. He's emailed his request tonight for our Jewels and our Precious Metal special. And he would like to hear a bit of Diamonds Are a Girl's Best Friend from... I'm trying to think of the film now. I only looked at it just a minute ago. But here it is for you, Matty. It's called Sparkling French Diamonds. Nicole Kidman.
1: Are glad to die for love.

0: And us blokes will take anything from the middle a little. Sparkling Diamonds, there we go, as part of the People's Playlist tonight. Thank you very much, Matty, for getting in touch with that one. Right, on the way, we have music from Spandau Ballet going out to Lee, and we've also got Neil Diamond and Forever in Blue Jeans, which is going to play next for Tracy.
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Thank you, Tracy. And Andy, you are quite right when he says Robbo's track. I do love that. It's one of my favourite all-time songs, Forever in Blue Jeans. I don't know what it is about that tune. It's just so uplifting. So thanks, Tracy, for sending that in. But stand by, everybody, because in the next few weeks, everybody's going to be coming down with Neil Diamonditis as one of his more famous hits, Sweet Caroline, undoubtedly makes a bit of a comeback for the FIFA World Cup. I think, personally, it's getting a little bit overplayed now, but I don't know about anyone else. But if it gets you in the football spirit, then why not? Why not? Thank you, Tracy. Thank you for sending that one in. More songs on the way. Here's one that if you're doing karaoke, you need to be good at holding your breath. Very long note on this. Thanks, Lee, for sending this in. Hope you're well.

Huntrix, Golden, arguably one of the biggest songs of last year. It spent 10 weeks at number one. 7 of those were considered

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3: From the Sky News Centre at 8, the Prime Minister has put smartphone companies on notice, giving them 3 months to bring in software to stop children accessing adult content. Keir Starmer says if firms don't comply, he'll bring in laws that could see them fined or held criminally liable. Some Labour MPs say it's time to stop asking and for legislation to be brought forward. Safeguarding Minister Natalie Fleet says a simple fix for manufacturers would be more effective.
4: You know the way that you try to screenshot internet banking and you get a black screen, or you try to record Netflix and it won't let you? Our devices can already check when we're taking this kind of image, when we're trying to send it. We can just stop all of that.
3: A large fire has broken out in southeast London. London Fire Brigade says around 100 crew are on the scene in Bermondsey. Iran and Israel have agreed to put their tit-for-tat strikes on each other, but have both warned they'll retaliate if they're targeted again. Last night, Iran launched ballistic missiles towards Israel in the first strike of its kind since a ceasefire was agreed in April. Iran claims it was in response for attacks on Lebanon. Here's Israeli Prime Minister Benjamin Netanyahu.
5: If that terror regime will make the mistake and once again attack us, we will retaliate forcibly, because Israel has full right for self-defense, and together, God willing, we will bring back security to the north of Israel.
3: In other news, the families of the victims of the Nottingham stabbing say every single agency failed to protect their loved ones. They say Valdo Calicone should have been charged with murder instead of being allowed to admit manslaughter. A man and a teenager have been arrested on suspicion of murder after a 12-year-old boy was hit by a car in Essex. Emergency services were called to Pilgrim's Hatch last night. Now to sport, and the England and Wales Cricket Board is investigating what it calls a breach of team protocols following the first test against New Zealand. They say Ben Stokes and Gus Atkinson were involved in an incident in a nightclub. That's the latest. I'm Stevie Shillinglaw.
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7: Largely dry this evening across the east, but scattered showers further west will tend to spread a little further east overnight. A rather chilly night for June, a minimum temperature of 7 degrees Celsius. Sunrise 5 a.m, then a day of sunshine and scattered showers across the region. These showers possibly turning heavy in places with the risk of thunder. Remaining on the rather cool side, a maximum temperature tomorrow of 16 degrees Celsius.
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What a lovely song from David Soul to kick us off in the second hour of the People's Playlist. Also going out to Pete and Ali and Yeovil. I think we kicked off the first hour of your song as well. So it's some good requests coming from the Pete and Ali household tonight. Thanks for getting in touch. We are in the second hour though, and we are still playing the People's Playlist. So I have a whole hour to fill, lots of gaps in the playlist. And I'm hoping with your help, we're going to fill our playlist between now and 9 o'clock. I am looking for any song that you can relate in any way you like to a precious jewel. I don't know what I mispronounced that. Jewel or precious metal. You can tell it's been a long day for me. So if you can relate a song to that, then I would love to hear from you tonight. It's on our Facebook page now, or email me robson.james@radio9springs.com. Right, Michelle, hello to you. I don't think I've seen your name perhaps before in the People's Playlist comments. So this goes out to you. Thanks for getting in touch. Ed Sheeran and Sapphire. You're close.

0: The soundtrack to the 1964 Bond movie Goldfinger, Shirley Bassey. Unsurprisingly, quite a few of you have sent in that tonight. More than I can actually remember to say. So if you send that in, well done. It's a tune, isn't it? It is a tune. And apparently the search is underway for the new James Bond actor. The casting process is underway. Speculation starts to build as to who is going to replace Daniel Craig. He did it for quite a while, didn't he? I think he was one of the longest serving Bond actors. So it'll be interesting to see who replaces him. And unfortunately, we've got to wait until at least 2028 before the next Bond movie. So if you're a Bond fan like me, it's a bit of a long way. But thank you very much to everybody who sent in that tonight. Now, this one came out of the blue. Thanks, Molly, for sending this in. Because I heard the song for many a years, but I'd never realised what a rhinestone actually was. I never knew. Apparently, it's pieces of jewellery that you put on clothing, which makes absolute sense. So here is Rhinestone Cowboy. You might know the Rodney Rood version of this. I definitely can't repeat any of those lyrics on the air, but it is a laugh.
1: I've been

0: I suspect you're twisting the palm of your hands right now. The craze that was Beyoncé Single Ladies, arguably one of her biggest hits, plays on the People's Playlist tonight. Of course, rings made of silver, so it's definitely got the precious element of our theme tonight. Just a reminder, we are looking for your song suggestions about jewels or precious metals. If you can link a song to that, then you are very welcome to send it in tonight. Head over to our Facebook page. I recommend that's the place to go, because as soon as you comment, it's like instant, isn't it? It just pings up and I can see it, and then I can put it in the playlist if we've got it. We are due to hear from Mr. Loophole as well. I think I might have seen a message from him already, so it'd be interesting to see how he's got AC/DC Thunderstruck in tonight, because I can't see it in the song title or the artist yet, unless I'm missing something obvious. So I think he's got his work cut out tonight, so we'll hear from him, and undoubtedly we might hear Thunderstruck AC/DC. Right, where are we heading? Well, we've got Stranglers, Golden Brown, going out to Penny in Misterton in a couple of minutes.
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0: A mesmerizing classic from the Stranglers. Thank you, Penny and Mr. Term, for getting in touch tonight. I'd forgotten about that one completely. Golden Browns. Top marks to you. Top marks to you. Here's a classic from Rihanna now. This is Diamonds.
1: Shine bright like a diamond. Shine bright like a diamond.

0: From 1980, Liquid Gold and Dance Yourself Dizzy, going out to Julie near Crookern, who says that's one of her party favourites. There we go, Julie. Talking of Liquid Gold, that's basically the price of petrol at the moment, isn't it? It's just going up and up and up. However, that said, I know it's expensive at the moment, but here in Yeovil, we don't do too bad with the old petrol prices. I keep an eye as a website called petrolprices.com, and I keep looking around, and do you know what? You struggle to beat Yeovil at times with price. I mean, it is dear, but it's you struggle. You have to go like 20 or so miles to try and beat it. It's regularly cheaper than a lot of big towns around here. Don't ask me. I have no idea why, but it always tends to be. Anyway, there we go. Thank you, Julie, for sending in that one by Liquid Gold. Of course, we are looking for your precious metals tonight, or jewels, whether that's rubies, diamonds, gold, silver, bronze, whatever. If you can link to it tonight, we'd love to hear from you. I will be playing Robbo's request, the one song that I get to choose, very, very soon. But we're playing Darude with Sandstorm in a couple of minutes, going out to Martin, who reckons that lots of precious stones get grind down into sand eventually. Well, that's his excuse anyway. Let's play next.
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Martin, that goes out to you, Darude and Sandstorm. Time for Robbo's request now, and tonight I've chosen this one as I think a crown will pass this week's test for our theme. I mean, it's a crown is full of special jewels, so I think it passes. And a good excuse for me to squeeze this one in. The one song that I get to choose in an hour and a half, and I've gone with the Crown Heights Affair. This is You Gave Me Love. Turn this up nice and loud.

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2: New figures released by Department for Environment, Food and Rural Affairs, or DEFRA, show how local councils across England are performing when it comes to recycling. And there's good news locally, with Somerset Council remaining in the top 10% of all authorities for recycling. The latest league tables show a recycling rate of 55.5%, placing Somerset 32nd out of 321 councils nationwide. Somerset Council says their success is down to the efforts of residents who continue to sort and recycle their waste carefully, and they also stress there's still room for improvement. A recent survey of household rubbish bins found that around 7% of what's being thrown away could be recycled at local recycling sites. Another 7% was made up of garden waste. Residents are being encouraged to compost at home where possible, helping return nutrients to the soil. Alternatively, garden waste can be taken to recycling centres free of charge or collected through a subscription service. For those unsure about how to recycle certain items, more information is available on the Somerset Council website. The message from the Somerset Council is, check before you throw and help push recycling rates even higher. If you have an item of community news from where you live, please send it to info@radio9springs.com.
3: Thank you, Pippa. Let's see if Mr. Loophole's done it then this week. Has he managed to get AC/DC Thunderstruck in our playlist? Well, I have a message from him here, and it reads as follows. Good evening, Mr. James. This is Mr. Loophole. Not been a good day in the world of Mr. Loophole. One piece of advice: don't eat a mixed doner wrap with cheesy chips at 10 p.m. and then expect to sleep. I'm asking no questions. I'm absolutely asking no questions there. Anyway, on to the topic of conversation. He says it's nice and easy for him tonight. AC

0: Well, there we are. The mystery that is Mr. Loophole has managed to get his favourite song in the playlist again. We'll find out next week whether he can do it all again. Take care, everybody. Bye-bye.
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0: Sky News Centre at 8. Billionaire businessman David Sullivan, who stepped down as chairman of West Ham over allegations of improper conduct, is facing further scrutiny following an investigation by the BBC and The Times. A number of accusations have been made against him by women who were models seeking work at the Daily and Sunday Sport newspapers. Former glamour model Sasha Wall says she auditioned for Mr. Sullivan in his bedroom in Essex.
1: Then he just turns around to me and goes, "Do you know who?" and says particularly a model's name. And I say, "Yeah." He went, "Well, she's one of my special friends. Would you like to be one of my special friends?"
0: Sullivan has categorically denied the claims, which he says are factually incorrect and entirely false. Israel and Iran have agreed to a pause in fighting, but leaders in Tehran say if Lebanon is attacked, they will retaliate. Donald Trump urged both sides to adhere to the ceasefire brokered in April. Two people have been arrested on suspicion of murder after a schoolboy was hit with a car in Essex. Police say the pair who are in custody are a 43-year-old man and a boy who's 15. The Prime Minister has warned tech companies they have 3 months to bring in changes to smartphones that stop children accessing adult content. Sir Keir Starmer says if firms don't comply, the government will bring in legislation leading to fines or criminal liability. Here's the former safeguarding minister, Jess Phillips.
2: The technology already exists and I have seen it live in action. I want to see the operating systems leaders look very, very fast at how they can stop children taking naked images of themselves. I believe that Apple and Google could probably do this overnight.
0: It's understood there could be a multi-billion pound rescue of Thames Water. Ofwat's directors will hold talks this week on a proposal to inject equity into the firm. And Denmark's Christian Eriksen says he's doing well after collapsing on the pitch last night. He said what happened was different from the heart problem he had at the Euros in 2021. That's the latest. I'm Stevie Shillinglaw.
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5: Largely dry this evening across the east, but scattered showers further west will tend to spread a little further east overnight. A rather chilly night for June, a minimum temperature of 7 degrees Celsius. Sunrise 5 a.m, then a day of sunshine and scattered showers across the region. These showers possibly turning heavy in places with the risk of thunder. Remaining on the rather cool side, a maximum temperature tomorrow of 16 degrees Celsius.
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Whiskey Rebel and Mrs. Raffles, Man It Was Mean. And we kicked off the classic years on a Monday with Sister Sledge and Mama Never Told Me. And we're in the 1970s for part one of the classic years today. So let's get into song number three on the classic years. Here's the Doobie Brothers and Take Me in Your Arms and Rock Me.

0: Johnny Nash and Tears on My Pillow. We're in the 70s in the classic years, part one. And on the 2nd of June in the 70s year that we're looking for, snow showers occurred across the country, even as far south as London. This last happened in June in 1761. On the 5th of June, 67% of voters support continuing membership of the EEC in a referendum. And on the 9th of June, proceedings in Parliament were broadcast on radio for the very first time. It's the classic years on Radio 9 Springs.
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Ray Stevens and Misty, the Bee Gees and Jive Talking, and Frankie Valli and Swearing to God, rounding off the 70s year on the Classic Years on a Monday here at Radio Nine Springs. And that 70s year was 1975. Okay, out of the 70s and into the 90s. Ooh,

0: 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The classic year.
1: Everybody's talking at me.

0: That's the beautiful South. And that's Everybody's Talking. So we've moved out of the 70s, we're in the 90s for part two of the classic years. And on the way, we've got Ace of Base, Don't Turn Around. And coming up next, Eddie Reader and Patience of Angels.
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Ace of Base and Don't Turn Around. Before that, Eddie Reader and Patience of Angels were in the 1990s on the Classic Years Part 2. And in the 90s year that we're looking for, on the 13th of June, the Conservatives suffered their worst election results in a century, winning a mere 18 out of the 87 nation seats on the European Parliament elections. The resurgent Labour Party still without a leader as the search for a successor to the late John Smith continued, won 62 seats. On the 15th of June, Britain's railways ground to a virtual standstill with a strike by more than 4,000 signalling staff. And on the 30th of June, magistrates in Gloucester charged Fred West with a total of 11 murders believed to have been committed between 1967 and 1987. And this was in the charts for Mariah Carey. It's called Anytime You Need a Friend.

0: All for One, and I Swear. Rounding off the 90s year on the classic years, that 90s year was 1994. So 1975 and 1994 on today's classic years. And tomorrow I'll be back at 10 in the morning and 9 in the evening, and we'll be in the 1980s and the noughties.
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3: From the Sky News Centre at 10, businessman David Sullivan, who stepped down as chairman of West Ham over allegations of improper conduct, is facing further scrutiny following an investigation by the BBC and The Times. A number of accusations have been made against him by women who were models seeking work at the Daily and Sunday Sport newspapers. Sullivan has categorically denied the claims, which he says are factually incorrect and entirely false. The Prime Minister has put smartphone companies on notice, giving them 3 months to bring in software to stop children accessing adult content. Sir Keir Starmer says if firms don't

0: apply, he'll bring in laws that could see them fined or held criminally liable. Safeguarding Minister Natalie Fleet says a simple fix for manufacturers would be more effective.
1: You know the way that you try to screenshot internet banking and you get a black screen, or you try to record Netflix and it won't let you? Our devices can already check when we're taking this kind of image, when we're trying to send it. We can just stop all of that.
0: Iran and Israel have agreed to end their strikes on each other, but both have warned they'll retaliate if they're targeted again. Last night, Iran launched ballistic missiles towards Israel in the first strike of its kind since a ceasefire was agreed in April. Iran claims it was in response for attacks in Lebanon. Here's the Israeli Prime Minister, Benjamin Netanyahu.
2: If that terror regime will make the mistake and once again attack us, we will retaliate forcibly, because Israel has full right for self-defense, and together, God willing, we will bring back security to the north of Israel.
0: The families of the victims of the Nottingham stabbing say they were let down by institutions at every single level. A public inquiry has been looking into the actions of Valdo Kallocane, who killed two students and a school caretaker. And the England and Wales Cricket Board is investigating what it calls a breach of team protocols. Ben Stokes and Gus Atkinson were involved in an incident in a nightclub hours after the first test win over New Zealand. That's the latest. I'm Stevie Shillinglaw.
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5: Largely dry this evening across the east, but scattered showers further west will tend to spread a little further east overnight. A rather chilly night for June, a minimum temperature of 7 degrees Celsius. Sunrise 5 a.m, then a day of sunshine and scattered showers across the region. These showers possibly turning heavy in places with the risk of thunder. Remaining on the rather cool side, a maximum temperature tomorrow of 16 degrees Celsius.
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Sometimes love is quiet. It's found in the stolen glances, in the letters that might never be sent, in the knowledge that even time and distance cannot erase the shape someone leaves on your heart.

She walks in beauty like the night of cloudless climes and starry skies, and all that's best of dark and bright meet in her aspect and her eyes.

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0: Christian Eriksen says he's doing well after collapsing during Denmark's match against Ukraine. The midfielder says it's a different issue from the cardiac arrest he suffered on the pitch during Euro 2020. That's the latest. I'm Barry Weir.
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3: A day of sunshine and blustery showers, although those showers will become more isolated and lighter through the afternoon. Pleasant in the sunshine, but a little cooler than average for the time of year, with a high of 17 degrees. Sunset this evening is at 9:24pm. Then showers continue to fade, leaving longer clear spells and a cooler feel after dark. Looking ahead, Wednesday brings further sunshine and showers before a spell of wet and windy weather arrives on Thursday. Friday looks largely cloudy with patchy rain and drizzle at times.
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1: Brought to you by Leonardo of Yeovil, the home of British helicopters.
2: Police are reminding the public that privately owned e-scooters remain illegal to use on public roads and spaces. Under current law, e-scooters can only be ridden on private land and only with the landowner's permission. That means they're not allowed on roads, pavements, cycle lanes, or in parks. Anyone caught using one of these in these areas could face prosecution as they're committing a criminal offence. Despite being widely available to buy, e-scooters are classed as motor vehicles. That brings legal requirements like a driving licence and insurance, neither of which can currently be obtained for private models, making their use in public effectively unlawful. Police say they're working with retailers to improve awareness, but stress that enforcement remains necessary, particularly in response to safety concerns and public complaints. There are some exceptions. Government-approved rental trials are running in selected areas where e-scooters can be used legally under strict conditions by licensed riders. Officers warn that those who break the rules risk having their scooter seized, receiving penalty points and facing charges, including for riding without insurance or a license. The message is clear. If it's privately owned, keep it off public spaces. If you have an item of community news from where you live, please send it to info@radio9springs.com.